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I'm the man from the big beat, ayy. Won't you come play round my way, uh-huh. 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Simple plan. 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Rock shows here in Japan. Have people shaking my hand.

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1: From the Sky News Centre at 2, Ukraine's president criticised a deal done between Russia and the US to immediately supply the American and global market with 300,000 tonnes of diesel fuel. Volodymyr Zelensky says it's a gift to Vladimir Putin. Announcing the agreement with more to follow, Donald Trump says it will lower prices. Here's Sky's US correspondent Mark Stone.
2: Why is he doing it? Very simple. He is doing it because he wants to win the midterm elections. It is quite clear that energy prices, specifically diesel prices, are through the roof at the moment as a consequence of his war in the Middle East.
1: The Northern Ireland Secretary has banned a contentious drum cree parade. Sir Chris Bryant says it's not a decision he's taken lightly. Unionist Orange Order members had been given permission to march down the predominantly nationalist Garvaki Road in Portadown. But after blocks by residents, it never went ahead. Jamie Bryson's a loyalist activist.
3: I have received over 1,500 abusive calls, over 280 now, voicemails, many with threats to kill, to murder me, my family, people around me. And things have just reached a level now where it's totally unacceptable.
1: The UK's consumer watchdog's being asked to investigate drop-off fees at airports across the country. A recent study's found costs have surged by a third since last summer. The United Nations has described plans for the US to live stream the execution of a former army major as abhorrent. Nidal Hassan shot dead 13 people and injured 32 others at the Fort Hood military base in Texas in 2009. Pro-Palestine marches take place in central London later to mark the third anniversary of the beginning of the war in Gaza. 10,000 people are expected, with counter-demonstrations also planned. And a lorry full of iron brew stolen from North Lanarkshire was last seen heading into Cumbria. 41,000 bottles were taken from a depot almost a fortnight ago. That's the latest. I'm Daryl Jackson.
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1: From the Sky News Centre at 3, Donald Trump says Russia will provide the American and the global marketplace with diesel after a phone call with Vladimir Putin. The first portion would be 300,000 tonnes worth, but that would only satisfy about 13 hours worth of America's demand. But the president is impressed.
2: That is a big deal. That is massive amounts of oil coming into our country. And I want to thank President Putin, to be honest with you. We have massive amounts of oil being coming into our country, and it's diesel, which is what we want. So thank you.
1: Meanwhile, Downing Street says the UK will maintain pressure on Russia. Ukraine's President Volodymyr Zelensky's criticised the agreement, calling it a gift to Putin. A unionist parade at the centre of a standoff in Portadown's been blocked by the Northern Ireland Secretary. Orange Order members have been given permission to march down the predominantly nationalist Gavaki Road for the first time in almost 30 years. It never went ahead, though. Chris Bryant says he was asked again to look at the decision.
3: I've looked at the changing situation in Portadown, the fact that it's very difficult for that procession to proceed, and I've decided that it's not in the public interest for it to proceed, and I've therefore banned the procession.
1: The United Nations says plans to live stream an execution in the US are abhorrent. Nidal Hassan's set to be put to death in December after killing 13 people in 2009. Campaigners want the Competition and Markets Authority to look into the cost of airport drop-off fees. A recent survey suggests charges have gone up by a third since last summer. Clive Ratton is chief executive of the British Travel Association.
4: Everybody's saying, oh, you know, we used to get this for free and now we're having to pay £3, £4, £5. And then, as I've been watching closely, it's been accelerating so fast and nothing's been to stop it, that now it's, you know, really a significant issue.
1: England, Scotland and Wales all have Leeds to defend in their home legs of their Women's World Cup playoff semi-finals next week. The Lionesses lead Greece 3-1. That's the latest. I'm Daryl Jackson.
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1: You promised me, green grass, not to tell what you heard. 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

Baby, it's really amazing what I go through without you. 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
1: From the Sky News Centre at 4, Ukraine's president criticised a deal done between Russia and the US to immediately supply the American global market with 300,000 tonnes of diesel fuel. Volodymyr Zelensky says it's a gift to Vladimir Putin. Announcing the agreement, with more to follow, Donald Trump says it will lower prices for farmers, ranchers and truckers. Here's Sky's US correspondent, Mark Stone.
2: Why is he doing it? Very simple. He is doing it because he wants to win the midterm elections. It is quite clear that energy prices, specifically diesel prices, are through the roof at the moment as a consequence of his war in the Middle East.
1: The Northern Ireland Secretary's banned a contentious Drumcree parade, so Chris Bryant says it's not a decision he's taken lightly. Unionist Orange Order members had been given permission to march down the predominantly nationalist Gavaki Road in Portadown. But after blocks by residents, it never went ahead. Jamie Bryson's a loyalist activist.
3: I have received over 1,500 abusive calls, over 200 in the arena now, voicemails, many with threats to kill, to murder me, my family, people around me. And things have just reached a level now where it's totally unacceptable.
1: The UK's consumer watchdog's being asked to investigate drop-off fees at airports across the country. A recent study has found costs have surged by a third since last summer. The United Nations has described plans for the US to live stream an execution of a former army major as abhorrent. Nidal Hassan shot dead 13 people and injured 32 others at Fort Hood military base in Texas in 2009. Pro-Palestine marches take place in central London to mark the third anniversary of the beginning of the war in Gaza later. 10,000 people are expected, with counter-demonstrations also planned. And a lorry full of iron brew in North Lanarkshire was last seen heading into Cumbria when it was stolen. 41,000 bottles were taken from a depot almost a fortnight ago. That's the latest. I'm Daryl Jackson.
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1: From the Sky News Centre at 5, Donald Trump says Russia will provide the American and global marketplace with the diesel it needs after a phone call with Vladimir Putin. The first portion would be 300,000 tonnes worth. That would only satisfy, though, about 13 hours worth of America's demand. But the US president's impressed.
2: That is a big deal. That is massive amounts of oil coming into our country. And I want to thank President Putin, to be honest with you. We have massive amounts of oil being coming into our country, and it's diesel, which is what we want. So, thank you.
1: Meanwhile, Downing Street says the UK will maintain pressure on Russia. Ukraine's President Volodymyr Zelensky's criticised the agreement, calling it a gift to Putin. A unionist parade at the centre of a standoff in Portadown has been blocked by the Northern Ireland Secretary. Orange Order members had been given permission to march down the predominantly nationalist Gavaki Road for the first time in almost 30 years. It never went ahead, though. Chris Bryant says he's looked at the decision again.
3: I've looked at the changing situation in Portadown, the fact that it's very difficult for that procession to proceed, and I've decided that it's not in the public interest for it to proceed, and I've therefore banned the procession.
1: The United Nations has plans to live stream an execution in the US are abhorrent. Former Major Nidal Hassan's set to be put to death in December after killing 13 people in 2009. Campaigners want the Competition and Markets Authority to look into the cost of airport drop-off fees. A recent survey suggests charges have gone up by a third since last summer. Clive Ratton's the chief executive of the Business Travel Association.
4: Everybody's saying, oh, you know, we used to get this for free and now we're having to pay £3, £4, £5. And then, as I've been watching closely, it's been accelerating so fast and nothing's been to stop it. But now it's, you know, really a significant issue.
1: And a hurricane's made landfall in the US, bringing winds of more than 100 miles an hour. It brings also the risk of floods, storm surges and tornadoes. That's the latest. I'm Daryl Jackson.
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1: From the Sky News Centre at 6, Ukraine's president criticised the deal done between Russia and the US to immediately supply the American and global market with 300,000 tonnes of diesel fuel. Volodymyr Zelensky says it's a gift to Vladimir Putin. Announcing the agreement with more to follow, Donald Trump says it will lower prices for farmers, ranchers and truckers. Here's our US correspondent Mark Stone.
2: Why is he doing it? Very simple. He is doing it because he wants to win the midterm elections. It is quite clear that energy prices, specifically diesel prices, are through the roof at the moment as a consequence of his war in the Middle East.
1: Northern Ireland Secretary Sir Chris Bryant has banned a unionist parade at the centre of a standoff in Portadown. Orange Order members have been given permission to march down the predominantly nationalist Garvaki Road for the first time in almost 30 years, but it never went ahead. Among those against it is Sinn Féin's First Minister, Michelle O'Neill, who's been invited to a police interview over her involvement in a protest.
3: I would question, really genuinely question, why anyone in the Orange Order or within political unionism thought that it was a good idea to open up this gaping wound that is Drumcree and the Garvaghy Road.
1: The UK's consumer watchdog's being asked to investigate drop-off fees at airports. A study's found costs have surged by a third since last summer to an average of £7 for a short stay. The United Nations has described plans for the US to livestream the execution of a former army major as abhorrent. Nidal Hassan shot 13 people dead and injured 32 others at a military base in Texas in 2009. Hurricane Isaias has made landfall in Florida, bringing winds of more than 100 miles an hour. The dangerous Category 2 storm brings the risk of floods, storm surges and tornadoes. And finally, a lorry full of iron brew stolen in North Lanarkshire was last seen heading into Cumbria. 41,000 bottles were taken from a depot in Cumbernauld almost a fortnight ago. That's the latest.
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1: Dictation being forced in Afghanistan. 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

0: leaving work on a Friday afternoon. 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
1: From the Sky News Centre at 7, Donald Trump says he struck a deal with Vladimir Putin that will see hundreds of thousands of tons of diesel delivered to the global market. The agreement with Russia has drawn instant condemnation from Ukraine's Volodymyr Zelensky. The US president's facing midterm elections where cost of living issues are playing high. He's also again claimed America has complete control of the Strait of Hormuz.
2: More oil is coming through the strait today than it was before the war. Do you believe that one? Refiners and retailers need to start dropping their prices right now. And by the way, today Russia agreed to send us millions and millions of barrels of oil.
1: The Northern Ireland Secretary's banned a contentious Drumcree parade. Unionist Orange Order members had been given permission to march down the predominantly nationalist Garvaghy Road in Portadown. But after blocks by residents, it never went ahead. Jamie Bryson's a loyalist activist.
3: I have received over 1,500 abusive calls, over 280 now, voicemails, many with threats to kill, to murder me, my family, people around me, and things have just reached a level now where it's totally unacceptable.
1: Campaigners are calling for an investigation into whether airport drop-off fees are unfair. They want the competitions watchdog to look into the cost of a short stay. The US vice president says he doesn't know if the live stream execution of a former army major is going to happen. Nidal Hassan shot dead 13 people at the Fort Hood military base in 2009. There's a warning thousands of people living with cancer are being ghosted by loved ones through their diagnosis and treatment. Macmillan Cancer Supports found more than a quarter of people find it hard to communicate with someone they know who has the disease. And finally, in sport, England, Scotland and Wales all have leads into the to defend in the home legs of their Women's World Cup playoff semi-finals next week. The Lionesses lead Greece 3-1. Scotland beat the Czech Republic 2-0 and Wales have a 1-0 advantage over Albania.
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5: A fresh start with fine and dry conditions, cloud bubbling up with a risk of light shower through the afternoon. Temperatures near average, but feeling cool in gusty winds. Maximum temperature today, 16 degrees Celsius.
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Good morning, 7:30 past seven on Saturday the 10th of October. How the devil are we this morning? Hope you're well. Welcome along, Saturday morning on BRFM. What have we got lined up for you? Just the usual nonsense, you know. We've got Going for Gold, Three from One, Three Songs from 1 Year. You've got to guess the year. That's the first thing. Going for Gold at 8 o'clock. And at 9, between 9 and 10, we'll have a TV or a film clip for you to guess the movie. It's that simple. Going for Gold, it's a bronze question. That's easy. A silver question, oh, that's tough. And a gold question, oh, that's no good for Bungalow. It's tough. You on the phones, you can call me in the studio, 01705 874422, or you can text 07510984001. So, Three from One, Going for Gold, and the TV and movie quiz. That's how your Saturday morning looks.

Paul Young, come back and stay. 12 minutes past 7. Morning to the Bung Races. Morning, on parade. Ready for duty, sir. Good morning. Now, Corporal, yeah. I think you've got the, you've got the ranks wrong there. Morning to Pete the Crane. He's having a coffee. He says, have a good day, one and all. No, we ain't try to. Right, we've got a 3-from-1 this morning. Three songs, all from 1 year. Oh, dear. I've got to play one of these. What year are these from?

about the OJs. She used to be my girl. It was your birthday today. You share it with Chris Tarrant. He's 80. It's look a day over 85. Charles Dance, the actor. Game of Thrones. Goodness knows what else. He's 80 as well. Midge of Ultravox and Band-Aid, of course, 73. David LaRoth of the Van Halen is 72. Amanda Burton, who was in Silent Witness, Peak Practice, she's 70. Martin Kemp from Spandau Ballet is 65. And Sarah Lancashire, Coronation Street, Last Tango in Halifax and Happy Valley, she is 62. If it's your birthday, have a great day.

0: If you're just getting up, good morning. You've woken up to this nonsense. I mean, I can only apologise. Morning to Larry. Nice to hear from you this morning. Hope you're well. Not on holiday. Good grief, what's going on? Three from one. What's this year?
1: Wave your hands. 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
0: I've got to play one of these later on. Yeah.
1: So

Right, if you think you know what that year is, give us a call, drop us a text. Here's Lynx and So This Is Romance. It's an absolute tale of woe, this. An absolute tale of woe.

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1: Well, looking around on the roads at the moment, it's fairly quiet. A little bit of traffic at Newington on the A2, but other than that, the roads are good. On the trains, the 808 Ramsgate service is 2 minutes late and the 814 Dover Priory is 4 minutes late. And there is aircon on all the trains, like we need it right now. You're up to date with the travel.
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Human League and Open Your Heart. 7:36. Good morning. It's Saturday morning to Pete here till 10. Les is in at 10 with his 60s. All his competitions in full effect today. Now, our 3 from 1. Let's give you some clues. Margaret Thatcher was your Prime Minister. TVAM, Breakfast TV, launches on the BBC in this year. Liverpool win the Football League Cup. Man United and Brighton draw 2-2 in the FA Cup final at Wembley. Man United eventually win that final. What is that year? Here's 3 songs to help you.

0: Now, Kim in Sittingbourne, you're in the wrong decade and paymaster. Oh, you're so, so very close.
1: BRFM.
0: But no cigar at the moment.

Buzz and Drive. Before that, Jules Holland and Suggs and Oranges and Lemons. Good morning. Let's play those three songs for you. They were as follows. Black Lace and Superman. Flash in the Pan, Waiting for a Train. That's that one there. And then finally, the Joe Box is doing the Box of Beats. Getting it right this morning, Larry on Bungalow with no clues, and Martin in Queenborough got it with a clue. The year was 1983, and I'm playing two of those songs out of those three. I wonder which two they are. Ah, the captain got it. Good morning as well, Captain. Stop!

0: Donna says that I couldn't find my phone. I was 17. What a year. I actually had a very good year this year. I was living in Oxford on a farm. Oh, Oxford was mine. Oh, I had a lot of fun. Oh, dear. The names have been changed to protect the innocent.
1: 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Come on. 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

Donna says, good job we didn't have any phones then. Hide the negatives. There was at one stage in the 80s, there was a whole a tour of Europe. If there were, I mean, there's photos, but there was no mobile phones. Thank goodness for that. Mind you, it might fill in some of the gaps. There's a bit between Istanbul and Rome that I'm not quite sure about. The space of about 8 days. Not 100% sure what occurred. We were all young once. We got the news heading your way. Couple of tunes. John and Vangelis. And then Lindisfarne. I love this song. We'll be playing Going for Gold after the news at 8, which will please Bungalow, because he likes to cross his palm with a bit of silver.

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1: From the Sky News Centre at 8, Downing Street says the UK remains committed to supporting Ukraine after Donald Trump agreed an oil deal with Moscow. The US president, whose party faces elections next month, says Russia will supply millions of barrels of diesel. A parade at the centre of a 12-day standoff in Portadown has been blocked by the Northern Ireland Secretary. Orange Order members had been given permission to march down the predominantly nationalist Garvaki Road for the first time in almost 30 years. It never went ahead after continued blocks by residents. Sir Chris Bryant says he's listened to police concerns.
2: I think it's important that we take this moment to say enough of this. This has got to come to an end. People deserve to live their lives in peace in Portadown, and that's why I've banned the march.
1: Campaigners have asked the competitions watchdog to carry out a review of drop-off charges at airports. Business travel organisations say they're unfair and increasing at an alarming rate. The average UK fee is now £7, up a third since last summer. Tory Shadow Transport Secretary Richard Holden doesn't think airports are profiteering.
3: It does seem that government policy is actually driving some of these changes. It's basically a stealth tax on the family holiday after we've seen airport passenger duty driven up as well.
1: Hurricane Isaias has made landfall in the US, bringing winds of more than 100 miles an hour and the risk of floods, storm surges and tornadoes. It hit Florida's Gulf Coast as a dangerous Category 2 storm, grounding flights and leaving hundreds of thousands of homes without power. There's a warning. Thousands of people living with cancer are being ghosted by loved ones. Charity Macmillan says those being diagnosed often find friends find it hard to talk to them, leaving them lonely during treatment. And finally, a stolen lorry containing 41,000 bottles of Iron Brew from a depot in northern Lanarkshire has been spotted heading to Cumbria. The company says it appreciates the thieves have great taste, but says it's really not on. That's the latest. I'm Chris Milligan.
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0: 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Weather.
6: Fresh starts with fine and dry conditions. Cloud will bubble up with a risk of a light shower throughout the afternoon. Temperatures near average but feeling cool in gusty winds. Maximum temperature 16 degrees Celsius.
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99 red balloons. Oh dear me, yeah. Donna, thank you for that last message. Something similar involved a burial ceremony. Can't go into details. Morning, Stan and Bet. Nice to hear from you this morning. And Paymaster says, wish I could run like I did in 83. Just completed a 6 kilometre cross country. Your tunes kept me going. I used to run marathons back then. So, yeah, and I don't wish to do them again. Thank you very much. Paymaster goes, it's my wedding anniversary today, and I can only think of inappropriate songs like You Give Love a Bad Name, Poison, and Two Out of Three Ain't Bad. Well, around about 4:15, right, somewhere around there, I've got the perfect song for your wedding anniversary. Really, I have. yeah. Right, oh, yes, it's time. Here we go. Going for the yes. The cheapest, tackiest quiz in radio. It's so bad it's good. Bronze question, here we go. Gold, silver and bronze. So we'll start with the bronze question, shall we? With which Charles Dickens character would you associate the phrase "Bah, humbug"? There you go. With which Charles Dickens character would you associate the phrase "Bah, humbug"? 07510984001. Which Charles Dickens character would you associate with the phrase "bah humbug"? It's your bronze question.

Life on Mars, David Bowie. If you like David Bowie, can I recommend the Seaside Pub tonight, the Bowie Project? Guy that case, he'll do a lot of Bowie songs, and very, very good singing before. And there's quite a few of us BRFM chaps and chappesses down there tonight enjoying ourselves. Where are we? Oh, yes, I know what we're doing. The bronze question again. Which Charles Dickens character would you associate the phrase bar humbug? For Paymaster and Mrs. Paymaster, happy anniversary. I'm banging trouble here, I reckon.

Chas and Dave and Ain't No Pleasing You. Right then, let's get recap, shall we? With which Charles Dickens character would you associate the phrase "bah humbug"? That's the bronze question. How many matches generally make up these days an Ashes Test series? In the modern era, how many matches generally make up an Ashes Test series? That's cricket, by the way. How many matches generally make up an Ashes Test series? 01705 874 22. You can text 0751098400 01. How many matches generally make up an Ashes Test series? If you think you know, give us a call and drop us a text. Oh, hello. Someone fetch the nurse.

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1: Looking around the island, it's fairly quiet at the moment. There are lights and roadworks on the main road in Queenborough between Castlemere Avenue and Stanley Avenue. Be aware of that. Off the island, the A249 is looking good. The A2 slow through Newington and getting busy in Sittingbourne. Other than that, the roads are fine. On the trains, the 844 Ramsgate service is running 2 minutes late, and the 940 Faversham service has been cancelled due to a faulty train. You are now up to date.
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Darius Rucker and Wagon Wheel, 8:36. It's the 10th of October, Saturday morning. Les will be here at 10 this morning. Judders at 1, Peter B at 4. Next week, we've got a new show for you at 7 p.m. More about that later in the week. And going for gold, the silver question. How many matches these days make up an Ashes Test Series? In cricket, how many matches these days make up an Ashes Test Series? If you think you know, that's the bronze question. We'll have the silver question after this. The Tavares are more than a woman.

More than a woman. Right then, let's go through what we've got so far. Who was which character would you associate the phrase "bar humbug" in Charles Dickens' books? That's the bronze. How many matches these days make up an Ashes Test series? That's the silver question. And the gold question: if all the properties on the standard UK Monopoly board are listed alphabetically, which one would come last? Oh, there's a question. If all the properties on a standard UK Monopoly board were listed alphabetically, which would come last? 07-510-984-001. You can call me 01705-874-422. So the gold question, if all the properties on the standard UK Monopoly board were listed alphabetically, which would come last? Alphabetically, yeah. 07-510-984-001. That's your gold question. Off you go.

native New Yorker. I've had one of those. I'm waiting for a parcel from I won't mention the Royal Mail, but I'm waiting for a parcel from the Royal Mail. And it says on, I've just got a text, the address on your parcel from where it was doesn't accept deliveries today. Really? Could have fooled me. Maybe ask me first before you tell me that I'm not accepting deliveries today. Does that indicate the postman doesn't want to work today? Anyway. I mean, ask me first. Which Charles Dickens character would you associate the phrase "Bah humbug, Scrooge"? How many Ashes test match? How many Ashes test matches are there in a series? 5. And if all the properties on a standard Monopoly UK board were listed alphabetically, which would come last? Several of you said Vine Street. No, it's not Vine Street. And Angry says I peaked with the Willy Wonka answer. I don't think you've ever peaked, Angry. I'll be honest with you. Bungalow says, give me a prize that's tangible and liking to the Mrs. Whitstable. Okay, you get a bronze, because you only got one right, along with Charlie and Oscar's mum. Getting a silver, Martin, Kim in Sittingbourne, and Donna. Getting gold today, well done to Paul at Sea Line, well done, Paul. Kim in Patia, Carol and Pete, Pete in Halfway, and the Paymaster. Oh, I can only assume the other half is not listening this morning. Because he wouldn't have made it tonight, half past eight, if she had been. There you go, that's Go for Gold. We've got a mystery TV show after the news at 9. Oh, we've got a bit of a classic to take us to the towards the news. As the Eagles. Oh.

0: I'm letting Mrs. Lane, says the paymaster, because I haven't been to the petrol station for a bunch of flowers yet. Or chop chop. News is next after this from Blancmange.
1: The day before you came.

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1: From the Sky News Centre at 9, Ukraine's president criticised a deal done between Russia and the US to immediately supply the American and global market with 300,000 tonnes of diesel fuel. Volodymyr Zelensky says it's a gift to Vladimir Putin. Announcing the agreement, Donald Trump says it'll lower prices for farmers, ranchers and truckers. Here's our US correspondent, Mark Stone.
2: Why is he doing it? Very simple. He is doing it because he wants to win the midterm elections. It is quite clear that energy prices, specifically diesel prices, are through the roof at the moment as a consequence of his war in the Middle East.
1: The Irish Prime Minister says a decision by the Northern Ireland Secretary to ban a controversial parade in Portadown will be a significant relief to the community. The Orange Order was given permission to walk down the predominantly nationalist Garvaki Road, but have been blocked by protesters. The UK's consumer watchdogs being asked to investigate drop-off fees at airports across the country. A recent study found costs have surged by a third since last summer. These visitors at Liverpool John Lennon Airport are upset about how much fees have risen.
3: Absolutely horrendous. They charge you for everything.
4: Proper ridiculous. The amount of time that you're waiting for flight and then you come here and get ripped off.
5: They never used to have fees here. And if you're just dropping off and you're going to be 5 or 10 minutes, then I don't see why you should charge you an arm and a leg.
1: Residents in Florida have been urged by the governor to buckle down as Hurricane Isaias makes landfall. Winds of more than 100 miles an hour have been recorded, bringing risks of floods and storm surges. Business leaders are being urged to watch out for evidence of stress among workers. The Health and Safety Executive believes nearly 1 million people in the UK are suffering from job-related burnout, resulting in 22 million working days lost. And finally, the Queen's to host a new TV show exploring the power of reading. The programme will see Camilla meet four people whose lives have been changed by books. That's the latest. I'm Chris Milligan.
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7: A fresh start with fine and dry conditions today. Cloud bubbling up with a risk of light shower throughout the afternoon. Temperatures are near average but feeling cool in gusty winds. Maximum temperatures today, 16 degrees Celsius. Your high tide is at 1:06 at a height of 5.81 metres.
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0: Yes, and those wondrous stories. Bungalow says, free project ticket, project Bowie tickets, please. You could fix it for me. I could. And they're free anyway, so, you know. It doesn't cost anything to get in. I mean, it's like, what? Right, here we go. We've got a clip from a TV show. I think this is easy. A clip from a TV show. Tell me what the TV show is.
1: This is all unnecessary and unpleasant. Might I suggest that we...
2: No! I've let you steer us long enough. In future, I'll look after your father.
1: Surely it would be better for us. Larry, as my son, I love you. But I've tried and failed to like you. Will you please leave me to get on with what remains of my life? This is your home. Not anymore. Take it. And may you have joy of it.
0: May you have joy of it. Yes. That's the TV show for this hour. What show is it? 07510 984 001. Take it.

7 o'clock and time for lunch. 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When the sun beats down and I lie on the bench, I can always hear them.

It Bites and Calling All the Heroes. Rex, It's Not Bright's Head Revisited. Kim in City and Bone, It's Not the War, War at Home. We'll give you some more clues. We'll play it again in a short while. On this day in history, Edward Seymour, the first Duke of Somerset, had his title stripped from him. Having been stripped of his title in 1552, he was sentenced to death by the king, who was his nephew. Nice. Henry Cavendish, the English physicist and the chemist who discovered hydrogen, was born on this day in 1731. And the Savoy Theatre in 1881 on this day in London became the first building to be lit by electricity. And it opened with a performance of Gilbert and Sullivan's Patience. Ah, it's not the Mikado, though, is it, eh? Well, the Pirates of Penzance, come on. A little bit of culture for some of you, you see? Yeah.

0: Bob Dylan and those rainy day women. Only Gary the Cabbie's got the TV show so far. Probably because I haven't picked out the... I mean, these characters should be well known.
1: This is all unnecessary and unpleasant. Might I suggest that we...
2: No! I've let you steer us long enough. In future, I'll look after your father.
1: Surely it would be better for us. Larry, as my son, I love you. But I've tried and failed to like you. Will you please leave me to get on with what remains of my life?
3: But this is your home.
1: Not anymore. Take it. And may you have joy of it.
0: May you have joy of it. Very posh. Any idea what that's... I'm going to play a different clip. I'm going to play it from the same scene, but there's somebody else in that scene. And when you hear her voice, it gives it away, kind of. Shall I play it again for you? Yeah, let's do it now. Here we go. Let's play it again for you.
1: This is all unnecessary and unpleasant. Might I suggest that we...
2: No! I've let you steer us long enough. In future, I'll look after your father.
3: Surely it would be better for us.
1: Larry, as my son, I love you, but I've tried and failed to like you. Will you please leave me to get on with what remains of my life?
3: But this is your home.
1: Not anymore. Take it, and may you have joy of it.

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1: We are really lovers.
0: Richard in his workshop's got it. Andy in Bayview's now got it to join Gary the cabbie. We'll play another clip after the travel news. With some different voices, but from pretty much the same sort of scene. And I think one of the voices may give it away. Just make it a little bit easier.
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1: The island's not too bad. We do have lights and roadworks at Main Road, Queenborough. Between Castlemere Avenue and Stanley Avenue. Other than that, the island's moving okay. The A249 doesn't look too bad. The A2 is very busy in Newington and in Raynham. On the trains, Southeastern tell us that the 940 Faversham service has been cancelled because of a fault on the train. You're up to date.
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0: One Republic, stop and stare, because you've tucked your dress in your knickers. Genuinely happened. A friend of mine in a curry house, she went to the loo, came back out, tucked her skirt into her knickers. Being the gentleman that we were, we didn't tell her. Sitting opposite me is... Good morning, Liz.
1: Hello, me old mate. How are you doing?
0: Well, I'm all right, mate. How are you?
1: We're all back to normal now, yes.
0: Are you? Yeah, whatever your normal is.
1: Just a little lump above the
0: I'm just wondering what your normal is, though.
1: Oh, yeah, my normal is somewhere between incapable and ridiculous.
0: How you doing? Are you all right?
1: I'm all okay, and I'm so pleased to be back in our studio. Very, very pleased indeed.
0: Yes, well, it's good to see you back.
1: Thank you. Good to see you too, my friend.
0: You're on the radio today, aren't you?
1: We are. We got stuff.
0: I was going to ask.
1: Yes, between 10 and 1, we got 14 years of stuff.
0: Oh, yeah, it's your 14th birthday today.
1: 14th anniversary.
0: It's always something. You're celebrating something every week, aren't you?
1: It's always something, yeah. Celebrating again tomorrow, but that's for something completely different.
0: All right.
1: I'm having a birthday myself tomorrow.
0: Is it your birthday tomorrow?
1: Tomorrow, yeah.
0: Cards and chocolate and cake.
1: Just don't ask how old. Just don't.
0: Don't ask, but it's a big number.
1: So I thought we'd start with a spotlight challenge.
0: Yes.
1: But can you work it out from the clues? That's the question. Can you get on the podium? We'll have to find out.
0: I never seem to make it on the podium.
1: No, occasionally you do. After 11 o'clock, something a little different on our celebratory birthday.
0: Yeah.
1: We are looking back at the final top five of the final Fab 40 ever played on Wonderful Radio London on the 6th of August 1967. In fact, this top five is unique because there's actually six songs in it.
0: How many?
1: Six.
0: It's just top five. Was,
1: that is
0: was there a songs, two songs
1: two
0: at number two?
1: Two
0: number ones. That's showing off,
1: isn't it? All will be explained.
0: That is showing off. Was it a double A side?
1: No.
0: Oh.
1: No, it wasn't. No,
0: was it an EP?
1: No, it was two completely different bands.
0: Was it?
1: Yep. One British, one American.
0: Well, who'd have thunked it?
1: I know. Well, Radio London did. Just after 11:30, it's the lovely listener's top three tunes, and that's the lovely Gabby of Minster.
0: Oh, yeah.
1: She's doing her three favourite female artists.
0: Is she?
1: Just after 11:30.
0: Is Dusty in there?
1: Dusty is in there.
0: See? I think I know the others, but I'm not saying.
1: No. Beat the Reverse 60s intro. Got about 9 to 10 seconds on that one.
0: Oh, it's a bit long, isn't it? That's all. They won't get that then, will they?
1: Oh, actually, I've got to be honest, it sounds the same backwards as it does forwards.
0: It's never good when that happens.
1: And
0: there's more.
1: The thing that's been with us since the very beginning.
0: What's that? The Solid Soul Selection. That's it.
1: Three unique thirsts for the Motown group.
0: I have a unique thirst.
1: Yeah, I've heard that. Also, we're going to play some songs from the early days. We're going to play some songs for some listeners that are no longer with us.
0: Yeah.
1: And we are going to have some music from some of those that have been guests on the programme over the years.
0: Is there going to be anything that the Kitchen Crooner would like?
1: Yes, in fact, the first song.
0: Oh.
1: Yeah, the first song.
0: I'm intrigued.
1: Which would not be unusual.
0: Oh. See?
1: All of that, plus the usual mix of the weird, the wonderful, the obscure, the simply forgotten, and the hits.
0: I was going to say, and the hits.
1: One other thing.
0: Oh, go on.
1: A radio station that was recording sessions with groups long before John Peel did.
0: All right. And the hits, of course.
1: And the hits, all the way through, 10 till 1.
0: That's Les. He's here at 10, which is getting closer and closer. I've got to give you some clues, because only three of you have got our TV show. Now, listen, I've got to tell you, it's not just a TV show. This is a clip from the TV show, but I think there are a couple of feature films as well. And I will tell you, it's written by Julian Fellowes. That's all. And I'm going to play you another clip. And this is a different clip to the first one, but there's a voice in here. And when you hear this voice, I think it might...

0: Give it away. Here we go.
1: Events have overtaken us, and we are not now free to keep our engagement. Yours, Amelia Gray.
2: How peculiar.
1: Amen.
2: What does Dickie say?
1: Nothing. I know he went with them to London, but I haven't heard a squeak since they got back.
2: Well, that settles it. I mean, you must bear him in his den.
1: Won't that encourage him?
2: Your feelings do you credit, my dear, but never let tenderness be a bar to a bit of snooping.
0: There you go. That last voice. Come on, you must know who that is.
1: Events have overtaken us, and we are not now free to keep our engagement. Yours, Amelia Gray.
2: How peculiar.
1: Amen.
2: What does Dickie say?
1: Nothing. I know he went with them to London, but I haven't heard a squeak since they got back.
2: Well, that settles it. I mean, you must bear him in his den.
1: Won't that encourage him?
2: Your feelings do you credit, my dear, but never let tenderness be a bar to a bit of snooping.
0: Yeah. 07 510 984 001. Drop us a text if you think you know what that TV show, and there's been a couple of feature films as well. If you think you know, Julian Fellowes wrote it. Yeah. That's all you need. You should get it just from Julian Fellowes.

0: Dolce Vita. Hang on, I've got to do it in Italian. You ready?
1: La Dolce Vita is nice, I like.
0: From 1983. Before that, Joan of Arc, OMD. Bungalow says, great show of music, Field Marshal Finch. Shame my prizes. You didn't win anything, did you, Muppet? Doesn't matter with you. Right, let's give you the answer to our TV show and to see you got it right. Getting it first time without a clue, without the easy bit, was Gary the cabbie, Rich, who's working in the workshop, and Andy in Bayview. Once we gave out the clues, Les, our very own, it's, yes, not top of the podium. It's good for the goose. Mrs. Panda, Carolyn Pete, and the witch has found out the answer. As you can hear, it was, of course, Downton Abbey. Which was a glorious country house, wasn't it? Yeah.

Blur and Country House. That's it from me this morning and for the weekend. I'll see you on Monday morning at 9. I'll leave you in the culpable hands of Les. He'll be here from 10 of the Big L Solid 60s. With all the features and the hits, by the way. And the hits. I mean, he's not holding back, is he? If you're in, going to see the Barry Project, I'll see you there tonight. Have a great weekend. I'll leave you with ABBA and Cliff Richard. Ta-ra!

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1: From the Sky News Centre at 10, the UK's pledge to maintain pressure on Russia after Donald Trump announced a deal to buy a million tonnes of diesel from Moscow. It comes as rising fuel prices heap pressure on the US president ahead of next month's midterm elections. Ukraine's Volodymyr Zelensky's called it a gift to Putin. Shadow Transport Secretary Richard Holden says the government here could do more to help drivers.
2: I would say that the best thing the government can do is give a real clear indication to motorists and hauliers up and down the country and say it's going to cancel its 5p a litre duty rise from the new year. And I think you only really face down dictators from a position of strength.
1: Ireland's Prime Minister says the decision to ban a contentious march in Portadown will come as a significant relief to residents. There's been a 12-day standoff over an Orange Order parade through the mostly nationalist Garvaki Road. Last night, Northern Ireland Secretary Sir Chris Bryant ruled it couldn't go ahead. Micheál Martins welcomed it.
3: We appreciate fully the need now to build and to do everything we possibly can to build reconciliation and trust, to develop and strengthen community relations in the entire area. And we stand ready to be supportive of that.
1: The competition watchdog's been asked to find out whether airport drop-off fees are a rip-off. Campaigners say the charges, which have risen by a third since last summer, are unfair. 500,000 US properties are without power as Hurricane Isaias hits the Florida coast. The storms left flooded roads and brought down trees. There's a warning: thousands of people living with cancer are being ghosted by loved ones. Charity McMillan says friends often find it hard to talk to patients when they've been diagnosed with the disease, leaving them lonely during treatment. And in sport, England, Scotland and Wales all have leads to defend in the home legs of their Women's World Cup playoff semi-finals next week. The Lionesses lead Greece 3-1, Scotland beat the Czech Republic 2-0 and Wales have a 1-0 advantage over Albania. That's the latest. I'm Chris Milligan.
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5: weather. That looks a bit like this today. We're going to have a sunny morning. It's going to cloud over this afternoon. Possibility of a shower or two for the high of 15 degrees Celsius. That's 59 degrees Fahrenheit. Tonight, clear skies to start becoming cloudier later. 8 degrees Celsius, 44 degrees Fahrenheit. Your next high tide at Minster Leigh, 3 minutes past one this afternoon at a height of 5.74 metres. And currently up here on Windy Ridge, 12 degrees Celsius.
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Good Sunday morning to you. It is lovely to be back in the main studio here at 95.6 BRFM. Welcome along to the 14th anniversary special edition of Solid 60s. We started on the 5th of October 2012 on a Friday evening. It was cold, it was windy, and I was on for 2 hours between 7 and 9. Anyway, coming up today, Spotlight Challenges here in the first hour, but can you work out who or what is hiding in the shadows, and do the clues help you get on?

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And what makes that top five unique is there are six songs in it. Lovely listeners, top three tunes are for Gabby just after 11:30 and it's her three favourite female artists. Result 60's intro is here just after 12. To me it sounds the same backwards as it does forwards, but can you work out what it is?

0: The very first edition of Solly 60s, the Solly 60s Solly Soul Selection. And this week, we are playing three firsts for the Motown group. Plus, we'll play some of that music from a few early editions of the programme. We'll look at some of the guests we've had over the years. 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But who was that station that did it? Find out later on. Plus, you're welcome on the phones later. 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

0: And the first UK hit for Tom Jones, It's Not Unusual, getting to turn number two, released in the February of 1965. And then the third number one for the Beatles, I Want to Hold Your Hand, getting to number one, released in the December of 1963. Some very nice texts have already come in this morning. Good morning to those of the Royal Birthday Kingdom of 95.6 BRFM. Hope you're well on this beautiful but chilly 14th birthday of Solid 60s today. Best wishes of happy birthday, Alan Tracy and AJ and Minster. KJ and the Cad Monster say congratulations on 14 years of playing fabulous music. How very kind. And Bazza says happy 14th birthday to your great show, Les. I haven't missed that many. I think a lot of people have been with us since we moved to Saturday mornings in the January of 2013. In 2012, when we started in the October, we were on Friday nights between 7 and 9. The idea for the show was actually John Sisson's. I came up with the title, and it became obvious very, very quickly that if I just relied on what was here at BRFM, the Solid 60 show wasn't going to last long, so I had to start and make a few changes to what we did. Greetings, felicitations, and very much welcome back, our dear, dear friend. You have been missed, bless you. May Gabby and I wish you many, many congratulations on the 14th birthday of the super Solid 20 and 60 Saturday spectacular you have so lovely shared with all of us for so long. We appreciate your generosity. That's very kind indeed. Thank you, Simon and Gabby. And Gabby, don't forget, we have got your lovely listeners' top three tunes just after 11:30. When we first started the show, dear me. One of the first things I did was go out and buy a double LP called Rocking with the Pirates. We'll come onto a couple of tracks from that a little later. But it is time to open up the Spotlight Challenge before the day gets any older. We give you three clues each Saturday to a person or something that was big in the 60s. Now, it may well have been around long time before the 60s and even long time after the 60s, but there was a reason why we liked it in the 60s. Let's see if you can work out what this one is. Three clues, get it on the first clue, that's the gold podium. If you're first, you get the fanfare, and your life, trust me, will never be the same. Never. People want it, it's like a drug. They want it every week, they want to win, they want to get top of the podium. But can you beat them? We will find out as the hour progresses. Get it on the second clue, it's the silver podium. Get it on the third clue, it's the bronze podium. But it matters not which podium you're on. It matters not whether you get the right answer. It's just joining in, having a little bit of fun on this Saturday morning. Especially if you can't be bothered going to the shops, getting in the crowds. Oh, horrible, horrible. Right, are you ready for your first clue? We're looking for a company originally named Carnival Records, under which two singles were released. I'll give you that clue again. We're looking for a company originally named Carnival Records, under which two singles were released. Any ideas? 01-795-87-442 on the phone. Text 07510-984-001. Good luck.
1: Big John. Big John.
2: Every morning at the mine you could see him arrive. He stood 6 foot six and weighed 245, kind of broad at the shoulder and narrow at the hip. And every

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He didn't say much, he kind of quiet and shy. And if you spoke at all, you just said hi to Big John. Somebody said he came from New Orleans, where he got in a fight over a Cajun queen, and a crashing blow from a huge right hand sent a Louisiana fella

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Miners were praying and hearts beat fast, and everybody thought that they'd breathed their last, except John. Through the dust and the smoke of this man-made hell walked a giant of a man that the miners knew well.

Now they never reopened that worthless pit. They just placed a marble stand in front of it. These few words are written on that stand. At the bottom of this mine lies a big, big man. Big John.

0: Jimmy Dean, Big Bad John. Came out in 1961 in the October, got to number two, did very, very well. And it was a favourite of one of the first listeners I remember on a Friday night, Jan, who used to phone up and ask for that one, along with others from time to time. And having been at other community radio stations and only have had small audiences in one occasion, no audience at all, which was not the fault of the station, it was the fault of the pirate station that was blocking our signal. To come down here to do Solid 60s, to have people listen, to have people join in on the competitions was wonderful. And I think the thing is that it's become a community, a family. And we have lost a couple over the years. Of course we have, like any family does. And it's been sad when it's happened. So I thought we'd play songs that some people have requested over the programme. So stay with us for that as well. So who is on the podium? Well, let us have a look. Who is entitled to that fanfare? He's only gone and done it again. He has. It's Steve the Bass.
1: Steve the Bass. In the
0: podium. Now, if the text had been faster than the phone, then the Mighty Atom would be top. But alas, the Mighty Atom is second. Then it's Junior Laysdown, Andy in Bayview, Amberley, Minster, Karen W and Pete from Sandgate. You all have the right answer. Karen and Pete in Minster, it's not Crossbow. Let me give you that first clue again, just to give everybody a chance. We're looking for a company originally named Carnival Records, under which two singles were released. What is their real name? 01795 874 422 on the phone. Text 07510984001. We're looking for a company originally named Carnival Records, under which two singles were released. But what did it go on to be called? Give me a call. Send me a text when you think you know the answer. Now, as I said a little earlier, one of the first things I had to do was to try and work out what the identity of the programme is going to be like, because there were lots of 60 shows about, there still are. A lot of them concentrate on the hits, which is fully understandable. But I wanted to do something else. I wanted to play B-sides and album tracks. Hence, we came up with the weird, the wonderful, the obscure, the simply forgotten, and the hits. And from that first album that I went out to buy, which was called Rocking with the Pirates, I came across this track from the She Trinity, which was a blend of British and Canadian female musicians. Now, not singers, that's important. They were musicians. They played their own instrument, which was rare in the 60s. The group included someone called Pauline Moran. She went on to play Miss Lemon alongside David Suchet's portrayal of Hercule Poirot. The single was released on Columbia Records and it received a lot of play on the pirate stations, particularly wonderful Radio London, but never charted. Have a listen to this. The man who took the valise off the floor at Grand Central Station at noon. Come on, you can play for me now if you want to. Thank you.

Isn't that wonderful? If you're wondering what a valise is, because I had to look it up when I first tried to play that track, it's a suitcase. It's a suitcase. The man who took the valise off the floor at Grand Central Station at New, the She Trinity, which came out in 1966 on Columbia Records. As I say, a lot of power at play didn't do anything. A couple more people get onto that gold podium. Texter 135, Paul in Sittingbourne, and Texter 202, well done to you. Simon has just let me know that he has a kazoo. I think on that song, they actually used a comb and a bit of tracing paper for some of the noises. But yeah, the girls all played their own instruments, very rare back in the 1960s. Good stuff. Enjoyed that. Okay, let us open the silver podium and give you your second clue. So here we go. Clue one. Oh, hold on. We've just got one more person. Two more people to see if we can get on that podium before we turn it silver. On the gold podium, Jim and Jan in Minster. I love it. Jim and Jan. That's brilliant. It's like Janet and John books when we were at school. Jim and Jan, love it. They're going on the gold podium. Well done, Jim and Jan. Gonna have to be careful how I say that as well, aren't I? Right, let's give you two clues now and open up that silver podium. Clue one, we're looking for a company originally named Carnival Records, under which two singles were released. Clue two, unfortunately, the name Carnival Records was already being used by another company, so in late 1962, they changed the name using the initials of the two founders' surnames. Give you clue two again. Unfortunately, the name Carnival Records was being used by another company, so in late 1962, they changed the name using the initials of the two founders' surnames. 01 795 874 222 on the phone. Text me 07510 984 001. Now let's have another track from that first LP that I ever bought to try and sort of broaden the music we were going to play on Solid 60s. This was a band called Jay and the Americans. Now, the song, released by Jay and the Americans in the States in 1965, was actually a number one here in Britain in 1954 for David Whitfield. Jay and the Americans recorded it for their 1965 album Blockbusters. It was a single release hit in Canada, where it got to number one, the United States, where it got to number four, and although released here and getting lots of play on the Pirates, it never charted. This is Cara Mia. Have a listen to this.

0: Chatter and Mia from Jay and the Americans. What a great song that is. Let's see who's got onto the silver podium now that we've opened it. Alan, Tracy and AJ are first on that podium, followed by Simon and Gabby, KJ and Cadmonster, Pete at halfway. Well done to you, sir. We've also got Carol and Pete from Minster. I mentioned them, didn't I? No, Carol and Pete from Minster are on the silver podium as well. Don't quite understand the text from 384. It just says Mio, M-I-O. Don't know what that means. I'm sorry. Caro might have been, was the most... No, sorry, it makes no sense. And the other one, hi Les, is it... Yes, Terry and Roz, you are on the podium, and thank you very much for your birthday wishes for the programme. Much appreciated. You are all on the silver podium so far. If you haven't got it yet, let me give you both clues. You can have a think about it while we do the latest travel and traffic. We're looking for a company originally named Carnival Records, under which two singles were released. And your second clue. Unfortunately, the name Carnival Records was being used by another company. So in late 1962, they changed the name using the initials of the two founders' surnames. But what's the record label? 01-795-8744-22 on the phone. Send me a text. 07510-984-001. Good luck.
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0: Nothing really too much to tell you about across the island. The lower road is looking good. Busy in the town centres and at the shopping centres, and there's a fair little bit of traffic around the halfway lights. Other than that, there are some traffic lights at the top of Barton Hill Drive and some alterations if you want to get onto Neart Court. City of Bourne looking very, very busy around the retail park and the railway station there. Pretty obviously already starting up because of the sunshine, I suspect. And if you're going up towards Raynham and out further, then it gets a little bit busier still. Let's see if I've got anything major to tell you elsewhere on the roads. Nope, not looking too bad on the roads at all. Let's have a look at the trains then. And oh dear me, the 10:44 Ramsgate is running 3 minutes late. The 10:48 London St Pancras has been cancelled. This is because of some sort of fault on the train. Other than that, all the other services are running well. Know something about the roads on the island that we don't? Well, you know what to do. Pick up that phone. 01-795-8744-22 is the number to the studio. You can text the information on 07510-984-001. But please, only do either. It is safe and legal for you to do so. 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

That comes from the Gaylords, who released that in January of 1966. It's called He's a Good Face, But He's Down and Out. A definitive mod feel to that track, which would have made it very, very popular with Wonderful Radio London in particular, which of course broadcasted on 266 metres on the medium wave. It was another Columbia release. The single is rare and can change hands for at least around 70 quid. So if you've got that in good nick and in the original sleeve, shop around. Make sure you get the best price possible. Around 70 quid. Good Face, by the way, meant leader or style icon. A cool guy. Not something I can ever be accused of, thankfully. Simon, you're very welcome. And the Mighty Atom says, Sonny 60's happy 14th birthday on BRFM. Thank you, Mighty Atom. That's very kind. Yes, 14 years of this tiny little programme across Sheppey and Swell. In fact, when we started, you could only get us across Sheppey and Swell. Now you can get us all over the world, which is amazing, isn't it? Good Lord. Right, it's time to see who has got onto the silver podium. Kim and Pastier, good morning to you. The Woodstock quizzer and our very own Pete Finch got onto the silver podium as well. Okay, we're going to open up the bronze podium for anyone who hasn't quite got the answer yet. We give you three clues now. Let's see how you get on. Clue one, we're looking for a company originally named Carnival Records, under which two singles was released. Clue two, unfortunately the name was being used by another company, so in late 1962 they changed their name using the initials of the two founders' surnames. And your third clue, it gained a reputation throughout the rest of the 60s and into the 70s as an independent record label, signing acts like Burt Bacharach, Sergio Mendes and Brazil 66, The Carpenters, and later Elkie Brooks and Tony Basil. But what's the name of the record label? 01-795-874422 on the phone. Text 07510-984-001. It will be good to hear from you. Now, here's a record from the 60s I didn't know anything about until

Until a listener, who is no longer with us, alas, put me onto it. I'm sure you know this one. It gets played a lot on BRFM, and rightly so. Crystal Blue Persuasion. Tommy James and the Shondells, an American hit only. It got to number two over there when it was released in June of 1969, and a favourite with BRFM listeners. Enjoy.

Simon, you're absolutely spot on. Couple of people getting on to the bronze podium. Bazaar, well done to you. Nice to hear from you. And John in Lower Stoke, well done. You've got the right answer as well. We are closing the lines. Let's see who deserves a nice round of applause on this sunny Saturday morning. At top of the gold podium, you got the fanfare. It was Steve the Buff, quickly followed by the Mighty Atom. Gene in Laysdown, Andy in Bayview, Amber in Minster, Karen W, Pete in Sandgate. Text to 134. Paul in Sittingbourne, text to 202, Jim and Jan, Alan Tracy and AJ top the silver podium with Simon and Gabby, KJ and Cadmonster, Peter Halfway, Carol and Pete in Minster, Terry and Roz, Kim and Patia, the Woodstock Quizzer and our very own Pete Finch, and on the bronze podium, Bazaar and John in Lower Stoke. Well done, you all got the right answer. Let's give you a nice round of applause. There we go, well done. Very well done indeed. And let me just run through those clues. We were looking for a company originally named Carnival Records, under which two singles were released. Then they found out there was another company with that name, so they changed theirs in 1962 using the initials of the two founders' surnames. And your third clue, it gained a reputation throughout the rest of the 60s and into the 70s as an independent record label, signing acts like Burt Bacharach, Sergio Mendes and Brazil 66, The Carpenters, which is a big giveaway, and later LQ Brooks and Tony Basil. The answer, A&M Records. The two guys were Herb Albert, that's the A, and Jerry Moss, that's the M. A&M Records, very well done if you got the right answer. Let's have a listen to Sergio Mendes. This is a track called Masqua Nada, which I've probably pronounced absolutely appallingly. I'll try again once I hear it in the song.

Tony Bennett was one of the favourite artists of another listener that supported this programme incredibly and was very proud of the fact that she made it all the way to 92. So that was lovely, and she used to say some great things each week when she would phone. She did like to use the odd swear word as well, but we won't get into that. Before that, Maquamada, Sergio Mendes of Brazil 66, released, of course, on A&M Records. Coming up after 11 o'clock, we are going to play you the final Fab 45 from the 6th of August 1967, the last Fab 40 ever broadcast on Wonderful Radio London. Something a little bit different to help celebrate our 14th birthday. That is coming up after the news at 11. But to take us there, a few of my favourites.

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1: From the Sky News Centre at 11, Donald Trump's announced a deal with Vladimir Putin to release millions of barrels of Russian diesel to the global market. Ukraine's president called the move weak and a gift for Putin. Hours after the announcement, Moscow launched a series of strikes on the Zaporizhia region, where at least 8 people have been killed. The Orange Order says it will seek urgent meetings after a contentious march was banned. Its parade through Portadown's mostly nationalist Garvaki Road has been subject of a 12-day standoff. Northern Ireland Secretary Sir Chris Bryant intervened last night to block it. Brendan McKenna is from the Garvaki Road Residents Coalition.
2: We don't view it as a victory, but as a starting point, because there are relationships within Portadown that need to be built and rebuilt.
1: Hurricane Isaias has made landfall along the US Gulf Coast, grounding flights and leaving more than 500,000 without power. Over 100-mile-an-hour winds have been recorded, with forecasters warning of potential flooding and tornadoes. Both Florida and Alabama have issued mandatory evacuations to thousands of people. NBC News correspondent Jesse Kirch is in Destin in Florida.
3: It's a lot more wind than rain. There was a time where it was blinding rain as well, combined with that wind. But now we are still seeing some precipitation, feeling some misty occasionally, but by and large, this appears to be a wind event right now, and we'll see the full effect of the storm surge when the sun comes up.
1: Campaigners want the competition watchdog to look at whether drivers are being ripped off by airport drop-off prices. The average UK fee is now £7. Firefighters have tackled a huge blaze overnight at a scrapyard in Glasgow. No casualties have been reported, but people are being urged to avoid South Street. And the Queen's revealed the King will roar with laughter while reading as she fronts a new show about literature. The book that changed my life explores the power of reading, with Camilla meeting 4 people whose lives have been transformed by it. That's the latest. I'm Chris Milligan.
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5: We're in for a nice sunny morning, which is nice, but it's going to cloud over this afternoon. Outside possibility of a shower or two. A high of 15 degrees Celsius, 59 degrees Fahrenheit. Tonight, clear skies to start with, becoming cloudier as the night goes on. 8 degrees Celsius, 44 degrees Fahrenheit. Your next high tide, the Minster Lees, that's at 3 minutes past one this afternoon, at a height of 5.74 metres. And currently in Barton Hill Drive, 13 degrees Celsius.
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1: If you grew up during the pirate times of the 1960s, then you'll probably remember this, affectionately known as Big Lil. We're going to bring you something a little bit different over the next 20 minutes or so, as we play you the final top five of the Radio London Fab 40, broadcast by Tommy Vance on the 6th of August 1967 as part of our 14th birthday celebrations. So the next 20 minutes, some well-remembered jingles, and that top six, which was actually a top five with two number ones, and they took a lot of poetic license with just 6 days to go before their closure on the 14th of August. So back and enjoy that memory from 1967, and at number six, it was the Young Rascals.

Young Rascals at number 5 in that final Fab 40 from Wonderful Radio London on the 6th of August 1967, and it was a brand new entry. The next song was going to climb all the way from number 35 to number 4 for the Alan Price set.

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the 14th anniversary of Solid 60s here on your favourite 95.6 BRFM. And we're doing a little bit of something different to start off this hour. We're looking back at the very last Fab 40 ever played on Wonderful Radio London before it closed in August of 1967. We've already had one brand new entry at number 5. That was the Young Rascals with A Girl Like You. A 31 place climb for the house that Jack built by the Aaron Price set, going from 35 to number 4. Then Elvis Presley, that was a 15 place climb. Last week's number 18, this week number 3. And our number 2 ahead of our two number 1s is a 26 place climb for Cliff Richard and The Day I Met Marie. And it plays now on BRFM.

0: Bridges holding the number two spot in the final Fab 40 back on Wonderful Radio London on the 6th of August 1967. The Fab 40 was broadcast at midday that day and presented by Tommy Vance. The two number ones kind of round up how the presenters looked at the change. They saw themselves as heroes rather than villains, with the villains actually being the government of the time. And they were a bit ironic with their first number one. Let's hear both of them climbing 39 places to number one, the Tremolos. Even the bad times are good.
1: You get a positive charge out of
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On the 14th of August at 3 p.m, they, along with most other pirate radio stations, closed down. One wanted to keep going. It set sail for the Dutch coast, where it started broadcasting from midnight. The rest, as they say, is history. And as we look back on those wonderful pirate stations of that period between 1964 and 1967, let's have one more reminder of Wonderful Radio London.

As I remember the 1960s, I was only a little boy. There were two major events in my life that really upset me. One was the passing of my nan, which came as a shock, even though I didn't really understand that she'd been ill. I was only young, and I wasn't allowed to go to the funeral, which upset me a bit, but as I got older, I understood why I didn't go. But the other one, as a nine-year-old, was the end of offshore radio. Not only did I not understand it, I hated it. Suddenly, there was nothing. After 3 o'clock that afternoon, there was nothing. And I've had a text in from text 953. Says, Les, I remember the day Radio London stopped broadcasting. I was sitting on a tractor at 3 p.m. Working at King's North Power Station in Kent. It was a sad day, says Johnny Lowestoke. Oh, and now even the power station's gone. Yeah, tends to happen that way. I'm sorry about that. But yeah, it was a sad day indeed, and I don't know, it just felt very, very strange for this nine-year-old going on 10. Todd Jan says, happy 14th birthday to Sonny's 60s. Sorry, forgot to say earlier, well done for keeping it going for all your fab listeners, and I get a couple of kisses as well. Now, talking of strange texts, this one, I have to say, is amongst the strangest I've ever received. Welling Paul, good morning. Welling, you're going to have to do your memoirs, because I think the book would sell well. I can't go into all the details, because I don't know what the rules are on something like this, but just to suffice to say, he came to see him last week, which meant he couldn't hear the programme, which meant he spent some time trying to sell a car. It wasn't as straightforward as that. The person trying to buy it was, in Paul's words, strange. But he did sell it. And it's just one of the wonderful stories that Paul has to tell. So, William Paul, get that in your memoirs, mate. I look forward to receiving them and reading them very, very soon. Now, Karen W was on the phone earlier. She wants to hear Leah by Roy Orbison. Alas, it's not on the BRFM system. I have promised it for next week. But, Karen, as it's your birthday, I didn't think I could leave you out. So, I'm treating you to this. You're welcome. Yes, a bit quackers. There you go, especially for Karen W. Have a great birthday.

0: special function going on today in Coimbra. I think it's the Old House. They've got bikers down there as well, raising a lot of money for cancer charities. And they've got some bands as well. So why not get down there and have a look? Not now, later. There you go, Ben. That is the Great Move. I love the Move. One of my favourite bands from the 60s. That one got to number one, released in the December. Right, let's have the latest travel and traffic. And afterwards, Gary in Minster, hope you're listening. It's your top three tunes. Female vocalists, your three top ones, coming up after the travel news.
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0: A little busier on the lower road at the end where you come on to the island. Can't tell if it's traffic coming on or going off, but I suspect it's traffic coming on. Does tend to get busier as we head towards lunchtime. The lights are halfway there, also busier, leading to more traffic sitting there before it can get through the lights. And the town centres of Sheerness and the Queenborough Retail Park also looking quite busy. Seton Ball remains busy. St Michael's Roundabout, that's much busier now than it was an hour ago. And if you're heading up the A2 towards Raynham, that's also very, very busy indeed. Just a reminder that there are some changes to getting on and off of Neart's Court, and also there are some traffic lights at the top of Barton Hill Drive. If you're going up towards Raynham, be aware that the B2004 Lower Raynham Road has temporary traffic lights due to emergency repairs and gas main work both ways near Lower Blores Lane. So do look out for that. Let's move on to the trains. The 11:48 London St Pancras International, that's been cancelled. There's a fault on that train. And the 12:18 London St Pancras is due to run 8 minutes late, not due until Sitting Bull until 12:26. If you know something else about the roads on the island that we don't, 01795 874422 is my number in the studio, or you can text 07510 984 001. Please only do it either when it's safe and legal for you to do so. 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A Saturday morning heads towards Saturday lunchtime.
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0: 3 teaser for Gabby and Minster. At number 3 it was Joni Mitchell and Both Sides Now. And at number 2, Dusty Springfield, Son of a Preacher Man. For Gabby's number 1, well, that was Aretha Franklin, And I Say a Little Prayer. There'll be another top 3 tunes next Saturday, just after 11:30. Keep it BRFM.
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0: And we're looking at something that's going to be happening at Castle Connections on Halloween at the 31st of October for children at between 3 and 4 p.m. For £2.50, your child can go along and decorate cupcakes. 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

Horst Jankowski and Walk in the Black Forest got to number three when it was released in July of 1965. Great stuff indeed. Big thanks to Gabby for her lovely listeners' top three tunes. Next week, Mrs. Shrek. Just talking about Gabby's tunes, that first one, Both Sides Now by Joni Mitchell. She wrote that in a plane while reading Saul Bellow's Henderson the Rain King, which I can't say is a book I've ever heard of. And there we are. Also got to say, Gabby, if you want to do another top three anytime, you would be most welcome. You know the text number. Mrs. Shrek, your turn next week. We are not going to have time, I'm afraid, to talk about or play that song that was part of some sessions recorded for another radio station. We'll hold that over into next week. Coming up after the news, it is, of course, Beat the Reverse 60s intro, and you have, how long, Liz? How long? 9 seconds. 9 seconds. That's coming up after 12 o'clock. Here's another of my favourites.

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1: From the Sky News Centre at midday, Ukraine's president has warned a US deal to buy Russian diesel is an investment in the war and will cause it to go on longer. Donald Trump's announced Moscow will supply 300,000 tonnes immediately. It's not enough to fuel America for a day, but Ukrainian MP Lisa Yasko says the deal is a gift to Vladimir Putin.
2: When you pay him money for diesel or for anything else, he will be just happy to send hundreds, thousands or even millions of new weapons attacking Ukraine or even other countries.
1: A legal challenge has been launched over a decision to ban a contentious Orange Order march in Portadown. Northern Ireland Secretary Sir Chris Bryant stepped in to halt the parade after a 12-day standoff with residents of the mostly nationalist Gavaki Road. Major retailers are warning against a so-called warehouse tax ahead of this month's budget. Andy Burnham hinted in the summer higher business rates for out-of-town retail could fund tax breaks for high streets. In separate newspaper articles, the bosses of John Lewis and M&S claim the plan would harm smaller firms. Campaigners have asked the competitions watchdog to carry out a review of drop-off charges at airports. Business travel organisations say they're unfair and increasing at an alarming rate. The average UK fee is now £7, up a third since last summer. These visitors at Liverpool John Lennon Airport are upset.
3: Absolutely horrendous. They charge you for everything.
4: Proper ridiculous. The amount of time that you're waiting for flight and then you come here and get ripped off.
5: They never used to have fees here. And if you're just dropping off and you're going to be 5 or 10 minutes, then I don't see why you should charge you an arm and a leg.
1: Chelsea have rewarded Cole Palmer with an improved 8-year contract. The midfielder was already tied in until 2033. And Max Verstappen's won a chaotic Singapore Grand Prix sprint race. The Red Bull driver collects 8 points and jumps ahead of Lando Norris in the championship to fifth. Lewis Hamilton came second. That's the latest. I'm Matt Steele.
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7: And it looks a little bit like this, sunny this morning, but that sun's going to disappear as the afternoon goes on. Going to become cloudy and the odd chance of a shower. Highs of 15 degrees Celsius, 59 degrees Fahrenheit. Tonight, it's going to be clear skies to start with, becoming cloudier later. That keeps the temperature up at 8 degrees Celsius, 44 degrees Fahrenheit. Your next high tide amidst the leaves, 3 minutes past one this afternoon, at a height of 5.74 metres. And currently at Quinbridge Station, 14 degrees Celsius.
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0: I'll come out for a bit of snow, eh, darling?
1: Cool,
2: I'm from Mike Sarn and Wendy Richards. It was Mike Sarn's first UK hit, Come Outside. It was released in May of 1962 and it got all the way to number one. Now, why have we played it? Well, Mike Sarn, along with Miss Billy Davis, was my first ever guest here on Solid 60s. I remember the Saturday where I'd been to see them both down at the Criterion Theatre in Bluetown, and they'd agreed to come on the programme. And they came up on the Saturday, and it was one of the muddiest, wettest, awfulest days ever. And unfortunately, we had no choice but to traipse the mud into our old studio, and the three of us crammed in there. In particular, Mike he wanted to tell a story. And I said to him, we've only got a couple of minutes to the news. And he told the story, and I ended up giving out the wrong frequency. I gave out the frequency of a certain radio station in London instead of 95.6 BRFM. Good memory, though. Mike Sarn and Wendy Richard. We'll hear from Billy Davis in a moment, but first it's time to... Karen W. was to thank me for her birthday jingle, even though I left her with the birthday duck, because I'd use all the others for everything else. So, yeah, glad it was okay. Glad it didn't drive you quackers, Karen. And we'll play that song by Roy Orbison for you next week. Thank you very much indeed. Right, time to play Beat the Reverse 60s intro. 9 seconds. Any idea what this is, please?

0: already got someone on the phone, so I better talk to them. Billy Davis plays next.
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Now that's Billie Davis and telling she was on that same concert or the same gig that I went to see down in Blue Town. And I've seen quite a few gigs down there, and we've met quite a few pop stars through the management down there, which has been great fun over the years. So that's great news. And so all of that is good stuff. We did an interview in the pub next door to the theatre with Mike Diabo when he appeared at the Criterion. Unfortunately, I don't have a copy anymore, but unfortunately it was literally drowned out by all the noise in the pub, and it was a wonderful interview. It's one of the best I've ever done, in my opinion. But alas, we just couldn't broadcast it. The background noise was far too much, so that was a shame. Well, let's get back to the competition before we hear Mike Diabo sing with Manfred Mann. And let's see if we've got some right answers. We'll top in the podium. I mean, Steve the Bus in the first hour, so it had to be Kate this hour, didn't it? Well done, Kate. Woo, woo, woo. Kate tops the podium. Woo, woo, woo. Well done to you, Kate. Very well done indeed. You're topping the podium. Let's see who else is on there. Pat and Barry from Sheerness, well done. Jean in Laysdown. Julie from the Farm Shop, very good morning to you. Baza, you're on the podium. Tall Jan, it's not early in the morning, I'm afraid. And Texter 215, it's not House of the Rising Sun, but thanks for the good news on the previous text. That's good to know. So all of that is good. Should we hear it again? Because we've actually only heard it once because the phone went so very, very quickly today. So let me play it again for you. It goes like this.

can see why you might think it's House of the Rising Sun 215, but alas, it isn't. Carol and Pete in Minster also think it's House of the Rising Sun, but it is not. Let me play that for you again.

0: Couple of more people getting onto the podium. Paul in Sittingbourne, Texter 202 and Texter 135 all getting onto the podium. But what do you think it is? It isn't House of the Rising Sun. 01 795 874 422 on the phone. 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

God damn, we run out of time writing names down. Good Lord, writing names down like mad here, I tell you. Right, let's see if we got some more right answers. Lovely to speak with Charlie and Twiddle. Someone else was trying to get through, my apologies to them, but Charlie and I haven't spoken for a while, so that took a little longer. Bazza, you've made it onto the podium, sir. So's Tall Jan. Dan in Queenborough has the right answer. So does the Mighty Atom. Well done, Mighty Atom, you have the right answer. Mrs. Tonka, it's not Knights in White Satin, and Bazza Surly still has that on 45 in his collection. Good for you, Bazza, you hang on to it. Let's give it another spin for those of you who haven't got it. It goes like this.

01795874422 on the phone. Text me 07510984001. I'll give you path to the clue to the name of the band. If you leave water or some food out, they may come down and eat. That is half the name of the band. Half the name of the band. The rest you have to sort out for yourself. That intro backwards goes like this.

Give me a call, send me a text when you know the answer. Now, this was our most recent guest. Real name Tony Ellenham. Back in the 60s, he was known as Dorian Gray. And this is his one and only...

Tony Allen, and we knew him as Dorian Gray. He was my guest just a few weeks ago, thanks to my colleague Woody, and a great interview it was too, and I know he enjoyed it, and he stays in touch, which is absolutely lovely. Tony Allen, a.k.a. Dorian Gray, back in the 60s, and I've got you on my mind. I only got to number 36 when it was released in the March, but I think it's lovely. Right, let's see if we've got anyone else on the podium. Yes, we have. We've got Rex. He's got the right answer. Barry in Southend. We've also got Carol and Pete in Minster. And Neil and Mandy, who are on their way to Seacliff, as we speak, just down the road here in Oak Lane. So they'll enjoy what's left of the weekend sunshine. Maybe even have a drink while they're there, I suspect. Anyway, whatever you're doing down here, have a nice time, and welcome back onto Sheppey. Right, we're going to play it for the very last time. I'll give you a clue to the name of the band. Well, half. I'll give you a clue to half the name of the band. If you put food or water out, they may come down and eat or drink it. That's a clue to half the name of the band.

If you know the answer, it's 01795874422. We're looking for the song title. You can text your answer on 07510 984001.

Give me a call, send me a text when you know the answer. We did a phone interview about 18 months ago with a lady called Lorraine Silver. She had a new release came out when I was doing the afternoon show. And we had her on the air on the Saturday programme. We played the new song in the afternoon show and her original 1965 release on the 60s show. The song is regarded by some as a good reminder of the Northern soul. Some people, I have to say, disagree. But the interview went down very well. The lady's name is Lorraine Silver. And this was released on Pi Records. She's now 74 and she is still performing. Lorraine Silver, Lost Summer Love.

Silver and Lost Summer Love, and Tall Jan's been on and saying, Les, that is a great Northern Soul tune, no matter what people say. It's brilliant. Glad you enjoyed it. She was a joy to interview, actually, and her husband is her manager. Still performing, and as I said, about 18 months, 2 years ago, she had a new single out, so we got her on the programme. It was nice to talk to her. And I've really enjoyed all the interviews I've done, both on Les in the Afternoon and on Solid 60s, and also a couple of times doing rock and roll with Rock and Roll Dave on the Thursday night. We had a lovely interview with Pete Best. We'd both been warned that he wasn't very, very good to interview, and he was fabulous with me and Dave, absolutely fabulous. We had members of John Barry's little group on the show with Dave as well, but for me personally, my favourite interview of all time must be Bruce Sedano. Bruce is the husband of Donna Summer, and it wasn't long after her death that he agreed to come on the show. His agent sent me some of his music to play, and I asked him before we went live on air, be all right to talk about Donna and the family. He said yes, and he was absolutely fantastic to interview. A great joy indeed. So had some great time with interviews, and who knows, bit of luck and a fair wind, we might end up doing a couple more. Now then, Rex says, Les, I've never heard of a group partly called Seagull. No, you wouldn't have, would you, you rotter? Oh, you're such a bad man. Let's have a look and see who does deserve a nice round of applause. Kate, will she top the podium? So certainly. As do Pat and Barry, Julian Lays Down, Julie at the Farm Shop, Texter 202, Texter 135, Paul in Sifibald, Charlie in Twiddle, Bazaar, Tall Jan, Dan in Queenborough, The Mighty Atom, Rex, Barry in Southend, Carol and Pete in Minster have the right answer, as do Neil and Mandy. So a nice round of applause for all of you, because you all said that this 9-second bit of intro

was this? By the Yardbirds. Yeah, birds come down, eat the food, drink the water. Not seagulls, Baz. Not seagulls, Rex. Not seagulls, mate. For your love.

0: The Yardbirds is what we were looking for, and For Your Love, released in March of 1965. After the latest Travel and Traffic, the Solid 60s Solid Soul Selection, featuring Barrett Strong, the Marvelettes and the Miracles, three firsts for the Motown Group, for Berry Gordy and the Motown Group. We will find out what those three firsts are after this.
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0: Still busy on the halfway road going up to the lights. It's much busier than it was an hour ago, I'm afraid. And the problems on the lower road have moved. They're now in the Bramble Down area. Not quite sure what's going on, but it is very, very red on my screen there. It's still busy around the town centre of Sheerness and the retail park of Queenborough, as you would expect. Various parts of the A249 are looking busy as you approach Queenborough, so just be aware of that. Getting on and off the island seems to be okay. Sittingbourne town centre by the station and St Michael's roundabout, they are both busy. And if you're going up the A2 towards Newington and Raynham, that is busy as well. And a reminder that the B2004 Lower Raynham Road has temporary traffic lights due to emergency repairs and gas main work near both ways near Lower Blores Lane. Also, don't forget, if you're trying to get on and off of Neatscourt, that's all a bit different at the moment because the work that's going on there till the middle of December, and there are also traffic lights at the top of Barton Hill Drive. There are no issues on the trains this hour, which is all good. But if you're aware of anything else on the island's roads, then do pick up that phone, 01795 874422. Send me a text, 07510984001. Please only do either, but it's safe and legal for you to do so. 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

Connection this week, started off with Money, That's What I Want from Barrett Strong from 1960. It was released here on London Records. I can only assume that Motown had some sort of distribution deal at the time. It was Motown's first success, followed by its first Billboard number one from the Marvelettes. That was Please Mr. Postman, released in the October of 1961. And then from the Miracles, who were originally called the Matadors, the first gold disc, the first million seller. Barrett Strong's first success, followed by their first Billboard number one, followed by their first million seller, Shop Around by the Miracles, who, as I say, were originally called the Matadors. That is this week's Solid 60s Solid Soul Selection. Baz has just been telling me about the B-side of For Your Love by the Yardbirds. I'll look into that, Baz. Thank you very much. Appreciate information like that. Listen, I'm going to do a bit of self-indulgence. Going to play one or two songs that I really like. I think after 14 years, I'm entitled. One of the things that I have enjoyed is the fact that you do not always ask me to play the big hits. You ask me for B-sides. You ask me for album tracks. You ask me for stuff that stretches my imagination and my resources. And I really appreciate that. And please keep doing that as we move in to the 15th year of Solid 60s. Me, God willing, I'm going nowhere. Now, let's have an excerpt from a teenage opera.

0: I said to Charlie, we'll just have to leave it standing on the landing, that's all. You see, the trouble with Fred is he's too hasty.
1: Have you noticed
0: you never
1: that?
0: Get nowhere if you're too hasty.
1: He is hasty, you bet, Fred. But the Cribbins, rounding things up for this edition of Solid 60s. Before that, Georgia Girl from The Seekers, and You've Made Me So Very Happy from Blood, Sweat and Tears. I had to play that because over the 14 years, you've made me very happy by listening. Thank you. Thanks for your kind words, Wedding Paul. Yes, you must get on with that theme of three for this After Dark, please. Come on. Stop selling cars to strange people. That's it. That's 14 years. I wonder if the boss will let me stay for 15. She's nodding. So I will be back next Saturday morning with Solid 60s for the first show of our 15th year. Also back on Tuesday night, Les After Dark, 10 till midnight, aka the musical massage. The Mighty Jothers is up next. Peter's got that big box of memories at 4. So don't you dare go anywhere. Keep it 95.6 BRFM. I'll talk to you Tuesday night. In the meantime, look after yourselves. Stay well. Stay safe. Ta-ra for now.

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1: From the Sky News Centre at 1, Ukraine says at least 11 people have been killed in Russian strikes just hours after Donald Trump agreed an oil deal with Vladimir Putin. The US president says Moscow's agreed to release millions of barrels of diesel. Mr. Trump's facing midterm elections next month and is under pressure over price rises. Ukrainian leader Volodymyr Zelensky says it's a weak decision.
2: That means more money for this war, more money to inflict suffering on us, without a doubt. It only feeds Putin and gives him the ability to fight even more.
1: There are reports the Chancellor's ruled out a so-called warehouse tax after two leading retail bosses criticised the suggestion. Andy Burnham had hinted higher rates for out-of-town businesses could help fund tax breaks for high streets and pubs. The Orange Order wants an urgent meeting after the Northern Ireland Secretary banned a parade route following an almost two-week standoff. Protesters have been blocking them from marching down the mostly nationalist Galvaki Road in Portadown. The UK's consumer watchdog's being asked to investigate drop-off fees at airports across the country. A study has found costs have surged by a third since last summer. Sport and champions Arsenal and Leeds are in action as the Premier League returns from the international break. Live to Craig Wakeling at the Emirates.
3: It is Arsenal 0, Leeds 0. Game quite honestly being played as if we'd just come back from an extended international break, struggling really to get going. Arsenal going forward more times than the visitors, coming close with a Kai Havertz header from inside the box, and Noah Okafor did have an effort deflected wide for the visitors. In the North London sunshine in the opening half hour, it's Arsenal 0, Leeds 0.
1: Later, Manchester United host bottom of the table Tottenham, with both sides desperate for a win. And in Formula One, Max Verstappen has won a chaotic Singapore Grand Prix sprint race as nine other cars crashed or retired. Lewis Hamilton came second. George Russell led briefly before spinning out. That's the latest.
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4: In the local news, Swale Borough Council introduced a £15 per night fee on the Shingle Bank and Shellness Road last year following a complaint about long stay vans and antisocial behaviour in those areas. In the first year of operating the new fees, the council have made a loss and have failed to cover their running costs. Even with fines being made, only 6 in every 10 were paid. With the initial cost of setting up the operation, the council is still over £40,000 away from breaking even. The M2 was brought to a standstill following a crash between Junction 4 for Gillingham and Junction 5 for Sittingbourne and Stockbury roundabout, coastbound, at the weekend. The accident happened just before 3:30pm and emergency services were called. The police cleared the crashed vehicle and the M2 resumed to normal shortly after. And finally, the crew of the RNLI Sheerness lifeboat made a stop at Minster Beach to thank the mother and daughter team who produced the mural commissioned by Minster-on-Sea Parish Council. The mural also includes the SS Richard Montgomery's masts before they were removed and many other historical items around the island. That's the latest from BRFM. I'm Karen Murray.
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6: Cloud bubbling this afternoon with the risk of a light shower. Temperatures near average but feeling cool in gusty winds. Highs of 16 degrees Celsius. This evening and tonight, largely fine and dry overnight with an easing wind, but perhaps the odd light shower at first. Clear spells through the night and winds becoming light and variable by dawn. Minimum temperature lows are dropping to 7. And a further outlook for tomorrow Sunday, a fine and dry day on Sunday with light winds and patchy fair weather cloud developing throughout the day, becoming cloudier overnight night with rain arriving later. Maximum temperature 16 degrees Celsius.
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The wonderful Pet Shop Boys and Always On My Mind. Hello, good afternoon, welcome along. It's Saturday afternoon with Judders. Hope I find you well. Many thanks to Les for Solid 60s. Les back, of course, Tuesday evening from 10 with Les After Dark. But if you can't join him, then back, of course, next Saturday from 10 with another edition of Solid 60s. In the meantime, here's Donna Summer. She thinks that love's unkind, you know. Good afternoon, welcome along.

Donna Summer and Love's Unkind. It certainly is, isn't it? We don't want to be friends with it. Hey, apparently, according to a recent survey, one in four people say that they've done this whilst pretending to be busy at work. Apparently, it's pretending to be on the phone or on a Zoom call, yeah, when you can't be bothered to, you know, answer someone on, I don't know, if they're popped in your office and you're thinking, oh, come on, quick, pick up the phone, they won't notice. Yeah, I'll be home soon, yeah. Oh, yeah, I forgot about that meeting. Then they go out the door and you think, yeah, got away with that one. Till they walk back in, but hey-ho. No,

You know I like that. Rain Me In from the wonderful Sam Fender. And Olivia Dean plays here at BRFM this afternoon. Hello, welcome on Saturday with Judders. We're here through till 4. Hope I find you well. Hope you've had a good week, whatever you've been up to. It's been another busy one for me, and we're counting down towards half term. Just another 7 days to go. 7 school days, and then it's half term. I know it's kind of gone fast, but then again, it's kind of gone slow and dragged. But anyway, 7 more school days to go, and then we get a week and a bit off. So very much looking forward to that. And I'm going away during the half term as well. Taking a few days going up north. Very nice. Looking forward to that. But in the meantime, you and I together again between now and 4 o'clock with another fistful of features that you would expect on a Saturday, including, of course, the wonderful Step Back to the 80s in the third and final hour. Cliff's Cobweb Corner, and we'll be opening up the Judders Jukebox in this hour as well. And in between all that, we're playing just great songs for Saturday, like this.

The Beatles, the Fabs, and all you need is love. Hello, welcome along. 95.6 BRFM across Swell. Judders with you through till 4, and it's been a bit of a mixed bag of weather this week, hasn't it? Some days it's been quite warm and enjoyable, and then I think it was Thursday, wasn't it? Wednesday or Thursday, when we had lashings of rain pouring down all day. But I must admit, I am enjoying the cooler temperatures, particularly at night. When you wake up in the morning, it's a little bit chilly, and you're snuggled down, you just think, yeah, this is the sort of weather I like. We don't want any more of that boiling hot sunshine now, do we?

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know I love it, from Lola Young, and it's called Messy here at BRFM. Hey, welcome along. It's 95.6 BRFM across the world. Judd is with you till 4, coming up this afternoon. A step back to the 80s, Cliff's Cobweb Corner, and in just a few moments' time, we'll be opening up the Judd's Jukebox as we induct another brilliant song into our virtual radio jukebox. But what will it be this week? Well, we're heading back to the 1990s. But first, here's George Benson and Lady...

Fleetwood Mac, and you can go your own way. Hey, it's time for us to open up the Judder's Jukebox this week as we induct another brilliant song into our virtual radio jukebox. We do this week by week. So what's going in there this week? Well, cast your minds back to 1997. We had just heard the news of Princess Diana passing away, and Elton John was to play at her funeral. He brings out a version of Candle in the Wind, of which he's replaced some of the words with, in tribute to Princess Diana. On the B side of that was this.

The Human League and One Man in My Heart. And before that, our Judder's Jukebox entry for this week from Elton John from 97 and Something About the Way You Look Tonight. There'll be another Judder's Jukebox entry back at the same time next week at around about 1:45. This is

love that. From Mika, it's called Happy Ending. Hey, don't go anywhere. Coming up after two, more great music. And before the end of the afternoon, Cliff's Cobweb Corner, a step back to the 80s, and we're playing just great songs for Saturday. But to take us there, here's Gloria Gaynor, and I Never Can Say Goodbye. The news headlines at two are next.

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1: From the Sky News Centre at 2, Donald Trump says he struck a deal with Vladimir Putin that will see hundreds of thousands of tons of diesel delivered to the global market. The agreement with Russia has drawn instant condemnation from Ukraine's Volodymyr Zelensky. The US president's facing midterm elections where cost of living issues are playing high. He's also again claimed America has complete control of the Strait of Hormuz.
2: More oil is coming through the strait today than it was before the war. Do you believe that one? Refiners and retailers need to start dropping their prices right now. And by the way, today, Russia agreed to send us millions and millions of barrels of oil.
1: A legal challenge has been launched over a decision to ban a contentious Orange Order march in Portadown. Northern Ireland Secretary Sir Chris Bryant stepped in to halt the parade after a 12-day standoff with residents of the mostly nationalist Garvaki Road. There are reports the Chancellor's ruled out a so-called warehouse tax after two leading retail bosses criticised the suggestion. Andy Burnham had hinted higher rates for out-of-town businesses could help fund tax breaks for high streets and pubs. The head of M&S says it'll drive up costs. Our political correspondent Amanda Acas says John Lewis boss Jason Terry's warned against it too.
3: In an article in The Telegraph this morning, he's effectively accusing the government of a fundamental misunderstanding of the way that high streets work. He says it's unfair. Already they're paying higher rates.
1: The competition watchdog's been asked to find out whether airport drop-off fees are a rip-off. Campaigners say the charges, which have risen by a third since last summer, are unfair. Arsenal are 2-1 up against Leeds at the Emirates in the second half as the Premier League returns after the international break. James Justin put Leeds ahead while Ricardo Calafiori and Bruno Guimaraes scored for the champions. Later, Manchester United host bottom of the table Tottenham, with both sides desperate for a win. That's the latest. I'm Kat Suave.
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5: Cloud bubbling this afternoon with the risk of a light shower throughout the afternoon. Temperatures near average but feeling cool in gusty winds and highs of 16. This evening and tonight, largely fine and dry overnight with an easing wind, but perhaps the odd light shower at first. Clear spells through the night with winds becoming light and variable by dawn. Minimum temperature lows are dropping to 7. And a further outlook for tomorrow Sunday, a fine and dry day on Sunday with light winds and patchy fair weather cloud developing throughout the day. Becoming cloudier overnight with rain arriving later. Maximum temperature for tomorrow, 16 degrees Celsius.
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Gibbons Band and Tulane, and before that, Shakin' Stevens, and It's a Love Worth Waiting For. Hello, good afternoon, welcome along. It's hour two here at 95.6 BRFM, Saturday afternoon with Judders. We're live online, of course, on app, on your smart speaker, and on DAB Digital Radio, the programme that plays you just great songs for Saturday, like this from Maroon 5. This is She Will Be Loved. Good afternoon.

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1: Here we go.

Exploder and Dancing in the Moonlight here at BRFM this Saturday with Judders until 4. How's your week been? I hope you've had a good one. Yeah, it's nice, it's the weekend again, but the problem is it goes too quick, doesn't it? Well, the weekend's to last longer. Hey, from one Dancing in the Moonlight to another, and I first heard this on an advert a couple of years ago. I think it was advertising something like Specsavers or something. This is the wonderful Dancing in the Moonlight again, but this time from Thin Lizzy.

Two songs with the same title, but completely different songs. Dancing in the Moonlight, we had Top Loader to start with, and then we had Thin Lizzy. Two completely different songs, but with the same title. We like that sort of thing around here. Right, let's continue some good music for Saturday. As we do every week, we don't just stick to 60s, 70s and 80s. We like the span, the decades. But talking of 70s, here's Elvis, The Wonder of You.

I hope you were singing along to that. I know I was. Elvis and The Wonder of You plays here on BRFM this afternoon. Saturday with Judders, the What's On Guide coming up before 3 o'clock. And of course, after 3, a step back to the 80s and Cliff's Cobweb Corner to come. But let's continue. Here's another classic I've not heard in ages from 1993, R.E.M.

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4: We feel really kind of privileged and excited to be here, so we're really keen that people just come and have a nosy and see what's happening and get stuck in.
5: 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There are a lot of young people who just need a helping hand to get them back up on the ladder, as it were. To me, it's been a real success, and we're going to carry on with that.
6: So today we've got the art tea party, which in a nutshell is a tea party but with a creative twist. 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
8: 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We've had a fantastic morning with the Archbishop, and it's been a real privilege and pleasure to have him here.
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Judder's with you until 4 this afternoon. Hey, have you been watching Big Brother? Like I told you last week, the arguments have been continuing again this week, and I just love it. I wasn't into Big Brother years ago, then I got into the celebrity version, then it went off air, now it's moved to, it started on Channel 4, then it went to Channel 5, now it's ITV, and I think this is probably the best series we've had on ITV. If you haven't yet watched it, catch up with it when you can, because if you like watching people live together who don't really know each other and argue all the time, it's definitely the programme for you. It certainly is for me.

That great electronic 80s sound from Visage and Fade to Grey. Hey, don't go anywhere. The What's On Guide coming up in just a moment as we see what's going on across the community after this from Altered Images, and I could be happy.

0: Peaches plays here at BRFM, and I could be happy. I certainly could. Let's see what's going on across the community.
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0: Right, something you can go along and show your support to. Pride in Place. Let's shape the eastern end of the island together. Now, Pride in Place is about celebrating what makes our community special, caring for the places that we share and working together to make them even better. Now, if you want to find out more, meet Tracy and Nicola, who are Pride in Place board members, this coming Tuesday, the 13th of October, between 5 and 7 at the East Church Village Hall. Go along, have a chat and share your ideas. What would you like to see at the eastern end of the island? Maybe it could be something to do with community spaces. Maybe it's transport. Maybe housing's at the top of your list, or health and well-being. Pop along for tea and biscuits. Meet Tracy and Nicola, the Pride in Place board members, this coming Tuesday between 5 and 7 in the evening at the East Church Village Hall for the Pride in Place. And don't forget, if you've got an event to go in our BRFM What's On guide, don't hesitate to drop us a line. 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

You may remember the Bee Gees version of that, but that's Jimmy Somerville's To Love Somebody here at BRFM from 1990. Now, we like to span the decades on this programme. We don't just stick to 60s, 70s and 80s. We like to play a full variety on a Saturday afternoon, and we believe it's what you like. So let's continue with the 1990s from London Beat. I love this. It's called I've Been Thinking About You.

London Beaton, I've been thinking about you. I certainly have. It's a Saturday afternoon with Judders, and we're moving into the third and final hour very shortly. Coming up after three is, of course, our step back to the 80s, Cliff's Cobweb Corner, and we continue to play just great songs for Saturday. Don't go anywhere. The news headlines at three are up next. After this, from Two Way Army, Our Friends Electric. The news is next.

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1: From the Sky News Centre at 3, Volodymyr Zelensky has accused Donald Trump of funding the enemy in his war with Russia after announcing a deal to buy 1 million tonnes of diesel from Moscow. Rising fuel prices are continuing to heat pressure on the US president ahead of next month's midterm elections. Residents in Kyiv say they're furious about the decision.
2: Basically, his decision upsets people even more because Trump has once again shown his true face.
3: I mean, it was expected, as Trump had been working with Putin for a long time.
4: There will be elections in the US in November for Congress. That's all Trump's focus on now.
1: Two major retailers are warning the Prime Minister against a so-called warehouse tax ahead of this month's budget. The bosses of John Lewis and M&S say higher business rates for out-of-town retail would harm smaller firms and drive up prices. A 15-year-old boy and his dad are in a critical condition after they were attacked in their Leicestershire home by two masked men. They got inside the property in Thurnby very early on Thursday, assaulting and stabbing the pair. Police say it was completely unprovoked. A neighbour's been telling Lisa Dowd what it was like.
5: It was like a horror scene. We heard shouting, screaming, banging noises. It woke us up. We saw two men running. We rang our neighbour and she said her husband was dying and her son was very badly hurt.
1: The Orange Order's legal challenge to the decision to ban its parade along a mainly nationalist road in Portadown won't be heard until Monday. It was given the go-ahead, but Garvaghy Road residents blocked the route, leading to a 12-day standoff. The Northern Ireland Secretary then stopped the march last night. In sport, Arsenal came from behind to beat Leeds 2-1 in the Premier League. Substitute Bruno Guimaraes scored the winner, with Ricardo Calafiori also on target for the champions. Four more Premier League games are just kicking off, including Chelsea at home to Bournemouth. That's the latest. I'm Kat Suave.
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7: Cloud bubbling and the risk of the odd shower throughout this afternoon. Temperatures near average but feeling cool with gusty winds, a maximum temperature of 16 degrees Celsius. This evening and tonight, largely fine and dry overnight with an easing wind, but perhaps the odd light shower at first. Clear spells throughout the night and winds becoming light and variable by dawn. Minimum temperature lows are dropping to 7. And a further outlook for tomorrow, Sunday, a fine and dry day on Sunday with light winds and patchy fair weather cloud developing throughout the day. Becoming cloudier overnight with light rain arriving by Monday morning. Maximum temperature tomorrow 16 degrees Celsius.
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Janet Jackson and Whoops Now, and before that, the Lining Seeds and the Sugar-Coated Iceberg Lettuce. Hello, good afternoon, welcome along. It's 95.6 BRFM across Swell. 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Hello, welcome along. It's truly local radio for Swell with Judders. We're here through till 4. Of course, Peter B here from 4. And coming up this hour, I'll step back to the 80s in around about 10 minutes' time. And, of course, we've got the wonderful Sir Cliff Richard here just before 10 to 4. Not in person, of course. We're talking Cliff's Cobweb Corner. We select one of Cliff's forgotten classics and we bring it back to life every Saturday afternoon. Here's Ray. Where's my husband?

Where the hell is my husband, says Ray here at BRFM on a Saturday afternoon with Judders. A little bit chilly at times, isn't it? Hey, it is October. What do we expect? Halloween just around the corner, bonfire night, and then, of course, yes, we know it, Christmas. Come on, we've got to start realising it's not really that far away, but we've still got a couple of months to congest it, haven't we? Digest the fact that Christmas is on its way. I'm not quite sure why I said congest. Maybe I was thinking congestion. Anyway, it's time for a step back to the 80s, slightly earlier than usual, but who cares? We love the 80s, and this is Imagination on a step back to the 80s this week with Just an Illusion.

Julian Lennon, and It's Too Late for Goodbyes. And before that, I'll step back to the 80s this week with Imagination and Just an Illusion. Of talking on Julian Lennon and Too Late for Goodbyes, that could qualify for a step back to the 80s tune, of course, from 84. And a fabulous song as well. We just love any 80s tunes, really. They just sound good. Two good ones there for you this week. Right, let's continue with the great music for Saturday. Do you remember this from a few years ago now, but still sounding just as great, from the 1975?

The 1975 and chocolate here at BRFM on a Saturday with Judders until 4. Of course, Peter B here from 4 with another batch of music memories as he wheels in his record collection from home, playing some of those forgotten tracks that, well, yeah, we've completely forgotten about. And some of those ones we just love to hear that sound good on a Saturday. You know what I mean? Like this, from Julian Cope and World, Shut Your Mouth.

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Bastille and Pompeii. Sounding good this afternoon, don't you think? Hope you've had a good week, whatever you've been up to. Hope you're having a pleasant weekend as well. Whatever you've got planned today and tomorrow, make sure you stick with us here at BRFM. Plenty to come this weekend, including Mary tomorrow morning from 10. And of course, Richard Bartlett back with All Sorts tomorrow afternoon from 1. It's going to be another fabulous weekend here at BRFM. You don't want to miss it, I can tell you that for nothing.

It's a firm favourite of Peter B, Phil Collins that is, and another day in paradise. Peter B here, of course, from 4 o'clock. Before Peter B, of course, we're talking Cliff Richard with Sir Cliff's Cobweb Corner coming up at around about 10 to 4 this afternoon, and a proper classic from Cliff that, whenever you think Cliff, you think this song. So we're going to play it around about 10 to 4 this afternoon from 1968, if it gives you any clues. But let's slow things down. Sade, Your Love Is King, and Carly Simon, Coming Around Again.

Two good ones there, don't you think? Coming around again from Carly Simon, and before that, Sade, Your Love Is King, plays here at BRFM as we head round to 4 o'clock, almost done and dusted for another week. But before we head towards the end of the programme, it's time for Cliff. We shine the spotlight on Sir Cliff Richard. No doubt he's posing for his calendars for next year already. There's always a Cliff calendar out December and January, isn't there? Yes, I'm sure someone out there is going to buy one. In the meantime, let's celebrate Sir Cliff Richard. Let's head back to 68 with one of his most famous hits.

Very nice indeed. Sir Cliff Richard on Cliff's Cobweb Corner, and congratulations. And we're already getting ready to air off Cliff's Christmas Cobweb Corner, which of course features throughout Saturday afternoons throughout December. We're already thinking about what tunes we're going to play this year. And of course, Mistletoe and Wine's got to be in there, hasn't it? I think that's probably the one of the best Christmas songs. There are other ones, but if we was to pick the best Cliff one, it would be that. Very much looking forward to December so we can air off Cliff's Christmas Cobweb Corner. In the meantime, that's it from me. Time has beaten us once again. Thanks for your company over the past couple of hours. We're back, of course, next Saturday, where we'll do it all over again from one, including the Judder's Jukebox, another step back to the 80s, Cliff's Cobweb Corner, and whatever we can throw in there for the 3 hours on a Saturday, including some great music for whatever you're up to. Hey, don't go anywhere. Peter B's on his way after the news headlines at 4, but I'll leave you with this, which has recently been voted the best driving song of all time. This is the Eagles and the Hotel California. Have a great weekend. Have a great week. I'm out of here. Bye.

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1: From the Sky News Centre at 4, Ukraine says at least 11 people have been killed in Russian strikes just hours after Donald Trump agreed an oil deal with Vladimir Putin. The US president says Moscow's agreed to release millions of barrels of diesel. Mr. Trump's facing midterm elections next month and is under pressure over price rises. Ukrainian leader Volodymyr Zelensky says it's a weak decision.
2: That means more money for this war, more money to inflict suffering on us, without a doubt. It only feeds Putin and gives him the ability to fight even more.
1: It's understood the Treasury won't bring in any further taxes on warehouses following concerns from retailers. The heads of John Lewis and M&S said higher levies for out-of-town shopping would harm high streets by pushing up costs. A legal challenge to the Northern Ireland Secretary's decision to block an Orange Order parade along Portadown's Garvaghy Road has been adjourned until Monday. A judge says the case is urgent but not an emergency. It's half-time between Chelsea and Bournemouth in the Premier League. Joshua Adudonkor is at Stamford Bridge.
3: We're at Chelsea 2, Bournemouth 0. Two goals in the opening 3 minutes has given Chelsea the advantage. Englishmen Jordan Henderson and Morgan Rogers with the goals. Henderson's first goal for Chelsea. Bournemouth had a few chances to get back into the game. Ryan being denied by Emi Martinez with a strong save. The Cherries still looking for their first win of the Premier League season. Moments away from kickoff of the second half. It's Chelsea 2, Bournemouth 0.
1: Aston Villa a level at 1-1 with Brentford. Sunderland versus Brighton and Ipswich against Fulham are both 0-0. Earlier, Arsenal came from behind to beat Leeds 2-1, moving level with Manchester City on 15 points. Rangers lead Kilmarnock 3-0 as they look to go top of the Scottish Premiership. And Max Verstappen has claimed pole for tomorrow's Singapore F1 Grand Prix. The Red Bull driver also won the sprint race earlier. That's the latest.
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Welcome to this week's Music Memories here for you on 95.6 BRFM. It is that time of week again, and I am in that big box, finding those hits that you love here for you on BRFM. Starting off there in the summer of 1980, it was August with Nick Straker Band, A Walk in the Park. Now, off to 1984 already, it was the beginning of that year. It was February. It was Rockwell with Somebody's Watching Me, featuring the vocal talents of Michael Jackson. Then we're back to the summer of 1982, July for Asia with Heat of the Moment. And if you fancy some 1978 Rolls Royce as well, you are in the right place, because I can tell you, love don't live here anymore on BRFM. Those music memories, repeat a beat.

Asia with Heat of the Moment here for you on the Music Memories. Now, they were formed in 1981 in London, and that was a hit in 1982. The original members were John Wetton, Carl Palmer, Jeff Downes, and Steve Howe. Here's Rose Royce with Love Don't Live Here Anymore here for you on BRFM. It certainly does, by the way. I've got some Demis Roussos as well, Eddie and the Hot Rods from 1977, and a number one hit from 1968 for the Equals, Baby Come Back.

The music memories here for you on BRFM with Demis Roussos, My Friend the Wind. Do Anything You Want to Do, up next from 1977.

Eddie and the Hot Rods from 1977. Now, I did mention a number one hit from the Equals up next. From July 1968, it is a track called Baby Come Back. Now, this track was re-released in October 1994 by Pato Banton. It also went to number one on the UK charts. And in fact, the Pato Banton version is also an extra minute longer than the Equals original. So stay tuned. That's up next. And taking us up to that little break, it's 1960 Marv Johnson, I Love the Way You Love. And after that short break, I've got some Pink Sunshine. I've got Needles and Pins and Betcha By Golly Wow on those music memories.

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3: 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Monday.

Welcome back to the Music Memories, and like me, I hope you are suitably refreshed. We had Fuzzbox with Pink Sunshine from 1989. The Searchers were popping in with their Needles and Pins, and there is the Stylistics with Betcha by Golly Wow. Now, from 1975, it was March for Peter Shelley, Love Me, Love My Dog. I've got some 1982 Japan on the way, and Mike and the Mechanics from 1996, All I Need is a Miracle, the 1996 version.

Mike and the Mechanics from 1996. All I Need is a Miracle, the 1996 version. And just before that was Japan with I Second That Emotion. Up next from 1997, it is a group called Monaco. What Do You Want From Me? And I Reckon You Want Some More Music Memories. And you are in the right place, because just after that from 1993, it is Bjork with Play Dead on BRFM.

The first hour of Music Memories is almost complete, and doing that will be October 1993. It is Bjork with Play Dead, playing for you now. And we start that second hour with 1983. Michael Jackson, I've got some 1971 Blue Mink with a track called Banner Man. And if you fancy a duet from Elton John and Brandi Carlile, you are in the right place, because their duet Never Too Late will be here for you on those Music Memories, starting off the second hour on 95.6 BRFM.

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1: From the Sky News Centre at 5, Yorkshire Wildlife Park has confirmed there's been what it's calling a serious incident at its tiger enclosure. South Yorkshire police say a tiger attacked a man, resulting in serious injuries at the site in Doncaster this afternoon. The park is closed and will remain shut tomorrow. Ukraine's president has warned a US deal to buy Russian diesel is an investment in the war and will cause it to go on longer. Donald Trump's announced Moscow will supply 300,000 tons immediately. It's not enough to fuel America for a day, but comes ahead of midterm elections there. Ukrainian MP Lisa Yasko says the deal is a gift to Vladimir Putin.
2: When you pay him money for diesel or for anything else, he will be just happy to send hundreds, thousands or even millions of new weapons attacking Ukraine or even other countries.
1: It's understood ministers have ruled out any further taxes on warehouses. Earlier, the bosses of John Lewis and Marks and Spencer warned the Prime Minister's hints of higher taxes for out-of-town developments would harm high streets. Krista Pike, who survived an execution attempt in Tennessee, has been discharged from a local hospital. Her lawyers say she's been taken back to prison, where she's continuing to receive medical care. Chelsea have thrashed Bournemouth in their return to Premier League action after the international break. Joshua Adudonkor is at Stamford Bridge.
3: Well, it's finished Chelsea 5, Bournemouth 1. Chelsea have returned back to winning ways in emphatic style. Two goals from Jordan Henderson and João Pedro. Morgan Rogers adding another one also. Henderson's first goals for the club. A thrilling win for Chelsea. Bournemouth are still searching for their first victory of the new campaign. Evan Ilson did pull one back at 3-0, but today was Chelsea's day. Finished Chelsea 5, Bournemouth 1.
1: Elsewhere, Aston Villa and Brentford drew 2-2 and Brighton won 2-0 at Sunderland. Earlier, Arsenal came from behind to beat Leeds 2-1 and Rangers beat Kilmarnock 3-1 to go top of the Scottish Premiership. That's the latest.
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0: The second hour of Music Memories are underway, and we started off as promised with Michael Jackson and Thriller from 1983, and there is Blue Mink with a track called A Banner Man from 1971. So up next from 2024, Elton John did team up with Brandi Carlile for a track called Never Too Late. I've got some Gnarls Barkley up next and the Ra Band from 1982.
1: It's never too late for a wide open slate, a kiss

from 2006 and here for you on the Music Memories, Gnarls Barkley with a track called Crazy. Now, they were a duet, CeeLo Green, and producer Danger Mouse, and they produced the album St Elsewhere, which that track featured on. So as promised, we're off to 1982. It is May for the Ra Band. It is Perfumed Garden. I've got some Hollies up next from 1970, Gasoline Alley Bread. And if you fancy driving all night, well, from July 1992, it is Roy Orbison here for you on 95.6 BRFM.

It is already nearly time for another quick short break and me to have another glass of water and a cookie. And taking us there will be a number one B-side hit from August 1966 from the Beatles, Eleanor Rigby. And after that short break, I'll be back with you with Cliff Richard. I've got some Sly Fox and Barry Manilow. I want to do it with you, and I certainly do, because that big box of music memories is well and truly open here on 95.6 BRFM.

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Welcome back to the Music Memories, and like me, I hope you are suitably refreshed. A glass of water and a cookie. There is Cliff Richard from 1980 with Carrie, Sly Fox on the way. Let's go all the way from 1986, and then we drop down to 1982 with Barry Manilow, I Want to Do It With You. And that was October on your Music Memories.

Barry Manilow, I Wanna Do It With You, from October 1982. Well, up in 1997, Tom Jones, he released a track that featured on the soundtrack to The Full Monty. That's up next, you can leave your hat on. And thinking of leaving the things on, you two are coming up, asking us to get on our boots. That was from March 2009. But in the meantime, we've got some Boney M and Mud from 1973 and 1979. The Music Memories here on 95.6 BRFM with me, Peter B. Here comes The Full Monty with Tom Jones.

There we go. As promised, the sound of Boney M here for you on those music memories from March 1979. There is a track called Paint a Man. Up next from 1973, it is October, it is Mud with Dynamite. And then that track from U2 is up after that, Get on Your Boots from March 2009.

It is nearly time to complete our second hour of Music Memories, and doing that will be a number one hit from 1975. It was right at the beginning of January. It is from Pilot with that track called January. And we start our third hour with Stock Aitken and Waterman. I've got some Kylie Minogue, I Should Be So Lucky, and George Harrison, If Not For You. They're up next, so stay tuned.

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1: From the Sky News Centre at 6, Donald Trump wants a change in leadership in Ukraine in order to do a deal to end the war with Russia.
2: And you know what I suggest? I suggest they get a new leader who can make a deal. Because he could have made many deals that for some reason he never does.
1: The US president says he warned Ukrainians not to hit oil refineries, but they went ahead and did it anyway. Earlier, Volodymyr Zelensky said Donald Trump is helping Russia fund the war by agreeing to buy 1 million tons of diesel from Moscow. A man's been seriously injured after entering a tiger enclosure at Yorkshire Wildlife Park. Police say he was attacked just after 1:30 this afternoon at the site in Doncaster. Krista Pike, who survived two lethal injections in Tennessee last week, has been discharged from hospital. The 50-year-old survived the execution attempts in what's been described as unprecedented events. The Orange Order's legal challenge to the decision to ban its parade along a mainly nationalist road in Portadown won't be heard until Monday. A judge has decided the case is urgent, but not an emergency. In sport, Manchester United are hosting Tottenham in the Premier League. Live now to Darren Stanage at Old Trafford.
3: Where Spurs have been by far the better side, although it is goalless. They should have been in front on just 2 minutes. Lomans gave the ball away, made a big save though from Solanke to redeem himself. But all Spurs in the opening. Bergvall and Kudus firing over from good positions. Michael Carrick's side just starting to get going, but yet to have a shot on goal. Manchester United 0, Tottenham 0.
1: Earlier, Arsenal came from behind to beat Leeds 2-1 with substitute Bruno Guimaraes scoring the winner. Chelsea thumped Bournemouth 5-1. Brighton won 2-0 away at Sunderland, while Aston Villa and Brentford drew 2-2. Ipswich came from behind to beat winless Fulham 2-1, and Rangers are top of the Scottish Premiership after beating Kilmarnock 3-1. That's the latest from Sky News.
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The third hour of Music Memories are well and truly underway, starting off with Stock Aitken and Waterman releasing under their own name a track called Roadblock. And there is Kylie Minogue, a number one hit from 1988, released under the Stock Aitken and Waterman label, The Hit Factory. We're off to 1970 next with George Harrison, If Not For You. I've got some Nick Kershaw as well, and Neil Sedaka from 1959.

Nick Kershaw here for you on the Music Memories, a track called I Fell. Now, I did play you George Harrison, If Not For You, from 1970. That track was covered by Olivia Newton-John in March 1971. So we are off to 1959, November, with Neil Sedaka, O'Carroll. I've got that wall of sound from Phil Spector coming with the Crystals. And from 1962, it is Little Eva, the low.

I am but a fool. Darling, I love you, though you treat me cruel. You hurt me, and you make me cry. But if you leave me, I will surely die.

Little Eva with The Locomotion, a track also re-released by Kylie Minogue in 1988. We're off to 1975 with The Blackbirds, Walking in Rhythm, and I've got Lindsay DePaul in. Come in, Won't Somebody Dance With Me?

It is almost time for another quick break and another glass of water, and I think this time I'm going to treat myself to a couple of Jaffa Cakes. And I'll be back shortly, and we're going to do the double with the All-Stars, things that go bump in the night in the land of make-believe. I've got the Eurythmics from 1984 and another track that featured on the soundtrack to The Full Monty, so stay tuned.

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9: Beware of the fool. Stick to the path.

The Eurythmics from 1984, November in fact, with their track Sex Crime, 1984. And just before that, we did the double with a group called the All Stars, Things That Go Bump in the Night, and their take on the track The Land of Make Believe. Well, this track also was on the soundtrack to The Four Monty, Donna Summer, Hot Stuff from 1979. I've got some Harry Styles incoming, Sheila E., and Frankie Goes to Hollywood.

It is nearly time to close out Big Box of Music Memories for another week, but we've still got a couple of tracks to go, including this one from 1985, Sheila E., The Belle of St. Mark. Just before that was Harry Styles' Adore You. We close the show today with a number one hit from 1984, Frankie Goes to Hollywood, you know the one. brfmpeter@gmail.com if you'd like to contact the show, or contact the studio in the usual ways.

Thank you so much for joining me in that big box of music memories. I'll leave you with The Power of Love from 1984, and we will catch up soon. Ta-ra for now. Bye-bye.

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1: From the Sky News Centre at 7. A man has died after entering a tiger enclosure at Yorkshire Wildlife Park. South Yorkshire police say he was attacked just after 1:30 this afternoon near Doncaster and was pronounced dead at the scene. Donald Trump's calling for Ukrainians to get a new leader following a disagreement over his decision to buy diesel from Russia. Rising fuel prices are continuing to heap pressure on the US president ahead of next month's midterm elections. Volodymyr Zelensky's called the move a gift to Putin. Residents in Kyiv say they're furious about the decision.
2: Basically, his decision upsets people even more because Trump has once again shown his true face.
3: I mean, it was expected, as Trump had been working with Putin for a long time.
4: There will be elections in the US in November for Congress. That's all Trump's focus on now.
1: Meanwhile, Andy Burnham's reiterated his complete solidarity with Ukraine. The Prime Minister's spoken to his Ukrainian counterpart, acknowledging a difficult last 24 hours. Krista Pike, who survived an execution attempt in Tennessee, has been discharged from a local hospital. Her lawyers say she's been taken back to prison where she's continuing to receive medical care. Manchester United and Tottenham are trying to secure three vital Premier League points at Old Trafford. Live to Darren Stanage.
5: Where it's Manchester United 1, Spurs 0, and BMO giving United the lead. They were much better after the break on the end of a good Cunha pass to slot home. Earlier there's been chances of Fernandes and Ahmed, and Carlos Belivas looked very lively since coming on for his United debut. Spurs should have scored just after the break. Solanke going close, their best effort. Manchester United 1, Spurs 0.
1: Earlier, Arsenal came from behind to beat Leeds 2-1. Chelsea thumped Bournemouth 5-1. Brighton and Ipswich were winners, while Brentford stay unbeaten after a 2-2 draw at Aston Villa. And Rangers are top of the Scottish Premiership after beating Kilmarnock 3-1. Hearts were 5-0 winners over St Mirren. That's the latest. I'm Kat Suave.
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1: From the Sky News Centre at 8, a man has died after entering a tiger enclosure at Yorkshire Wildlife Park. Police say he was attacked just after 1:30 this afternoon near Doncaster and was pronounced dead at the scene. They say there was no wider risk to the public. Our reporter Anjum Pirbakos says it will have been upsetting for everyone there.
2: Presumably lots of families would have been around using the facilities and enjoying the park, and then to suddenly see that there are emergency services there, the area is cordoned off, shots are fired. It's quite a serious situation, but also quite shocking and distressing for anybody that would have been in the vicinity.
1: Donald Trump's calling for Ukraine's leader Volodymyr Zelensky to be replaced following a huge row over Russian diesel. The US president announced he was ordering millions of barrels of fuel from Moscow and had warned Ukraine not to hit oil refineries. Krista Pike, who survived two lethal injections in Tennessee last week, has been discharged from hospital. Her lawyers say she's continuing to receive medical care in prison. A legal challenge to the Northern Ireland Secretary's decision to block an Orange Order parade along Portadown's Garvaghy Road has been adjourned until Monday. A judge says the case is urgent but not an emergency. Arsenal are level on points with early Premier League leaders Manchester City after fighting back to win 2-1 at home to Leeds. Tottenham moved off the bottom by grabbing a stoppage time equaliser in a 1-1 draw away to Manchester United. Despite being down to 10 men, Spurs fought back through Dominic Solanke.
3: Yeah, I think the character shown today from the team was magnificent. I think a lot of times this season and a few times last season when we went a goal down, we didn't react in the right way. Going down to 10 men and still pushing to find that equaliser to the last minute. Yeah, sure. The mentality that we want to show every game.
1: Chelsea thumped Bournemouth 5-1. Rangers are top of the Scottish Premiership after beating Kilmarnock 3-1, and third place Hearts thrashed St Mirren 5-0. That's the latest. I'm Kat Suave.
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1: From the Sky News Centre at 9, police have confirmed a man's died after entering a tiger enclosure at Yorkshire Wildlife Park. He was attacked just after 1:30 this afternoon near Doncaster. They say the tiger remained in the enclosure and there was no wider risk to the public. Donald Trump wants a change in leadership in Ukraine in order to do a deal to end the war with Russia.
2: And you know what I suggest? I suggest they get a new leader who can make a deal. Because he could have made many deals and for some reason he never does.
1: The US president said he warned the Ukrainians not to hit oil refineries, but they went ahead anyway. He's worried about the impact of those attacks on the world's fuel supplies. Earlier, Volodymyr Zelensky said Donald Trump is helping Russia fund the war by agreeing to buy 1 million tons of diesel from Moscow. At least 20 people have been arrested after thousands gathered in London for a pro-Palestine protest. Demonstrators walked to Westminster to mark the third anniversary of the beginning of the war in Gaza. The Orange Order's legal challenge to the decision to ban its parade along a mainly nationalist road in Portadown won't be heard until Monday. The parade was given the go-ahead, but Garvaki Road residents blocked the route, leading to a 12-day standoff. In sport, Manchester United have just one win from their opening six Premier League games after being held 1-1 at home to early strugglers Tottenham. The hosts conceded in stoppage time at Old Trafford. Boss Michael Carrick says they should have done more to ensure they weren't in trouble late on.
3: It's obviously a bad goal too, which kind of sums up things. So very disappointed to be in a position like that to not come away with a game.
1: Elsewhere, Arsenal had to fight back to move level on points with leaders Manchester City in their 2-1 victory at home to Leeds. Chelsea thrashed Bournemouth 5-1. And Rangers have moved to the top of the Scottish Premiership after beating Kilmarnock 3-1. That's the latest. I'm Kat Suave.
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0: Here we go again with a brand new Heritage chart. Wow. 100 countries voted again this week, and there are 5 new entries on the countdown. Will there be a new number one? We'll find out in a wee while. What's going up? What's going down? We'll find that out too. And a big thanks, as always, to our friends at Resilient Business Systems for keeping us going, keeping us on the road, keeping us on the straight and narrow. Thank you, Resilient folks. We salute you, and we're on with this week's Top 40.
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0: It is indeed 5 new entries, the first of which is in at 40 for the Bellboys, Echoes of Yesterday.

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1: The Bellboys, Echoes of Yesterday, the first of five new entries on this week's chart, and the second new entry is in at 39, The Proclaimers and Knock It Down.

Reclaimers knock it down. UNC at 39 this week on the new chart. There's some good stuff on there. 38, it's a new entry. It's Keith Richards. Bright Lights, Big City.

And there he goes off into the distance, Keith Richards from the Rolling Stones, Bright Lights, Big City, old Jimmy Reed classic. Right, where are we? 38, new entry, very good. Johnny Altman, Sat-Nav Girl, 7 weeks on the countdown this week at 37. And Linda Law is a new entry at 36, Mona in Paris.

Linda Law, her eyes follow you around the room. Mona in Paris, that's a new entry at 36 and a new entry at 35 for the Gathering Stone.

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1: Chrisia Z and Perfect at 33 this week. Thanks to our friends at Resilient Business Systems, as always, seeing us through the chart, making sure all the tech works correctly, hitting it with a hammer when necessary. Right, so Fisher said perfect at 33 at 32. Yell, Daniel James, 12 weeks on the countdown there. Hands up, a former top 10 record this week at 32. And at 31, Tastes Like Summer, James Blunt. Into the 30 we go, and at number 30, it's Marshall Crenshaw and Every Day.

Bertie Higgins and a river. He's back with a bang, isn't he? 29, that's in the top 30 now to 28. Up goes Mickey Jupp. Me? Win? He's still up his mountain.

Biggie Chop, he's a winner anyway. Me win, huh? Oh, that's doing well. That's up to 28. And at 27 this week, it's Paul Carrick. Always on my mind.

0: Cole Carrick, you're always on my mind.
1: Always on my mind.
0: Lovely version. That's the 27 and 26 this week. J. Vincent Edward in the year 25-25. That's had a good run. And Rumour at 25 before the planes.

Bob Hope, this is Our Town. It's at 23 this week and at 22 after 9 weeks on the countdown, Carly Simon and Beaches. And up to 21 go Sons of Legion.

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1: 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Right, that's a good song, Sons of Legion. A voice way beyond his years. Amazing. Stand By Me at 21 this week, and we are into the top 20. At number 20, it's Pat Boone and Donna.

such a diverse chap. Pat Boone. Pat Boone, come on. Donna, that's a number 20. When was the last time Pat Boone had a top 20 hit? Well, here, yes, but apart from us. The Automatics at 19 this week when the sun sinks on England tonight.

can all sleep the sleep of the just when the sun sinks on England tonight. Quite right. At 19, the Automatics. At 18, Steve Ellis and Sunset.

Steve Ellis, Sunset at 18. Powerful voice the guy's got. Mungo Jerry holding at 17. Pick it up. And Hazel Dean, long time gone, is this week's number 16.

Hazel Dean, long time gone. That's her 16 this week and her 15 after 12 weeks on the countdown, Big Country at Eastworld. At 14, A Good Rise for Brian Adams, the ballad of Terry Fox.

0: Brian Adams, The Ballad of Terry Fox. That is good. That's a 14. Another cracker at 13. Dex's Midnight Runners. Once a man, twice a child.
1: I'm glad I had those times with you. Made up for what we both went through. And it was so great hugging you. In those last days of you, I help

Dex's Midnight Runners, once a man, twice a child, that's up to 13. Good climb this week. And the Jive Aces, Mystery Train, 9 weeks on the countdown, and they're still up there at number 12. At 11, it's Noordermolen. Lemonade. That's had a good run, 9 weeks too. That's at number 11 this week. And at 10, we are into the top 10. At number 10, it's Claude Woods Jr. and The Right Track.

0: track alone.
1: Lord Woods Jr. and the right track. That's into the top 10 now at number 10. 6 weeks on the countdown. And Cliff goes up with Spirit in the Sky to this week's number 9.

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1: We are up to number 9. That's Cliff and Spirit in the Sky. Good leap for him this week into the top 10. Also into the 10, Gilbert O'Sullivan. At number 8 this week, Growing Old Disgracefully.

Gilbert O'Sullivan growing old disgracefully at number 8 this week on the countdown. And after 10 weeks on the chart and hitting number 1, Echo and the Bunnymen, Brussels is Haunted is this week's number 7.

Former number one, Echo and the Bunnymen, Brussels is Haunted. That's a number seven this week. What a top ten yet again. And up to number six goes Paul Heaton. Sad Songs and Lawsuits.

Mohiten, sad songs and lawsuits. That's at number six. We are into the top five. And at number five, it's Johnny Hates Jazz with Jackie Graham and Soul Believer.

Our Jones Stand Up at number 4 this week, and we are into the top 3. At number 3 after 8 weeks on the countdown, DBA and Wonderland.

0: Lulu, I'm in love again at number two, so let's count down the top 10 and reveal this week's number one.
1: 10.
0: At number 10, Globe was Junior, The Right Track.
1: 9.
0: At 9 this week, Cliff Richard and Spirit in the Sky.
1: 8.
0: At 8, Growing Old Disgracefully, Gilbert O'Sullivan.
1: 7.
0: Former number 1, Echo and the Bunnyman, Brussels is Haunted.
1: 6.
0: Sad Songs and Lawsuits, Boheaton at 6.
1: 5.
0: 5 this week, Johnny Hates Jazz, Jackie Graham, Soul Believer.
1: 4.
0: Stand Up, Howard Jones at number 4.
1: 3.
0: DBA, Wonderland.
1: 2.
0: I'm in Love Again, Lulu.
1: And this week's Heritage Chart, number 1.
0: It's still there. It's Racy, She Belongs to Me.

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1: From the Sky News Centre at 11. A man has died after getting into the tiger enclosure at Yorkshire Wildlife Park near Doncaster. Police say he was attacked just after 1:30 this afternoon and died at the scene. The park will remain closed tomorrow. Donald Trump is calling for Ukraine's leader Volodymyr Zelensky to be replaced following a huge row over Russian diesel. The US president announced he was ordering millions of barrels of fuel from Moscow and had previously warned Ukraine not to hit oil refineries. The man described as Vladimir Putin's number one enemy, author and financier Bill Browder, says it's an incredible move from the White House.
2: 3 weeks ago, a law was passed in the United States which was supposed to punish buyers of Russian oil. And then 3 weeks later, not only is the United States not punishing buyers of Russian oil, the United States announces that it will be a big buyer of Russian oil.
1: The Conservatives are urging the Chancellor not to raise tax when he delivers his first budget at the end of the month. John Healey's Tory shadow Andrew Griffith also wants him to slash welfare costs, spend more on defence, cut the budget deficit and increase youth unemployment. The UK's consumer watchdog's been asked to investigate drop-off fees at airports after a surge in costs since last summer. They've gone up by a third in a year. In sport, Arsenal are level on points with early Premier League leaders Manchester City after fighting back to win 2-1 at home to Leeds. Tottenham moved off the bottom by grabbing a stoppage time equaliser in a 1-1 draw away to Manchester United. Despite being taken down to 10 men, Spurs fought back through Dominic Solanke.
3: Yeah, I think the character shown today from the team was magnificent. I think a lot of times this season and a few times last season when we went a goal down, we didn't react in the right way. You're going down to 10 men and still pushing to find that equaliser to the last minute. Yeah, showed the mentality that we want to show every game.
1: And Rangers, the top of the Scottish Premiership after beating Kilmarnock 3-1. Third place Hearts thrashed St Mirren 5-0. That's the latest. I'm Jenny Barsby.
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4: Live sessions with Alan Hare.

Welcome to the live sessions with Alan here. No acting today, just catching up with loads of stuff I get sent. I get sent so much stuff to play, unsigned acts and other stuff. That was Frank Isaac there on the album called Some Things You Keep. Lovely song there, First Dance Kiss. Here's Chris Connolly and Nothing But a Rock Song.

Bill Nadeau there, and In the End, and before that Chris Connolly, Nothing But a Rock Song. Here's Greg Coons, and this is Nowhere to Them, Somewhere to Me. Quite Tom Petty sounding, I think, this song.

0: Record Jukes, and that's a track called Down. And before that, Greg Kuhn, Nowhere to Them, Somewhere to Me. And you're listening to the Live Sessions with Alan here, as I say, just catching up with stuff I get sent. Lots of unsigned acts that send me songs in, and no act this week. Here's Kyle Lynch. This is Fall Part 2.
1: I don't know.

New one there from James L. Turner, Crossed Paths, and before that, Carl Lynch, Fall, Part 2. Here's Nick Shane, this is a new one from him, Louder Than Now.

Radio Karma there, Come On Dad, from an EP called We Were Gods. And before that, Meineke, Rob Good. And before that, we had three in a row there, Nick Shane, Louder Than Now. And you're listening to the live sessions with Alan here, just catching up with loads and loads of stuff I get sent, a lot of unsigned acts and bits and pieces. Here's Ryan Kershaw, I'm On Fire.

Tom Cyrusak there from his new album Antarctica, Losing You. Done a live session a few years ago for me, and hopefully be back in again sometime next year. Before that, Ryan Kershaw and I'm on Fire. Here's The Room from the album Doom Pop. This is a track called The Room.

Eddie Mole there and a track called Ketchy, and before that The Room from their album Doom Pop, a track called The Room. Here's Lou Jankston, local guy from Canterbury, done many a live session years ago. I haven't seen him for many years now. This is a new one from him, Don't Waste a Worry.

Ben P. Williams there, Sing Your Own Melody. For that, Clarity Lyle, Have You. Here's some jazzy, soul-y stuff from Joe Horrop. This is Love Now, Pay Later.

Leo Vines there, Waiting Room. Before that, Stephen Faulkner, Last Drunk Guy. And you're listening to the live sessions with Alan Earsley, just catching up with loads and loads of stuff I get sent, and a lot of unsigned acts, and the only chance to play them is on shows like this, when they get a good hearing. Here's the Mackenzie Fix. This is Wonder the World.

haunting kind of song though, isn't it? Martin Howard and the Midnight River Crew, One Way Ticket into Paradise. Before that, the Mackenzie Fix, Wonder the World. Here's Molly Frost, The Sky is Still Blue.

Folky country duo Briggs and Stark there, Side of the Road, and before that Molly Frost, The Sky is Still Blue. Here's Michael Bayer, I Need Love.

0: Jeffrey Dallet there, Someday, and before that, Georgia Van Eaton, Touch Me. Bit disco-y, soul-y that one, wasn't it? Here's Solo Noi. This is a track called Light Rain.
1: There's a light rain coming this morning, blowing from the west. Need for a weather warning, so putting on a coat.

The McDades there, Lily of the West. And before that, we had Solo Noi, Light Rain. You've been listening to the Live Sessions with Alan here. Thanks a lot for listening. I hope you've all enjoyed the show. I'll be back at the same time next week. As I say, a lot of these are just unsigned acts and only get played on shows like this. Here's Reed and the Paper Flowers. This is Shower Faults. Bye for now.

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2: From the Sky News Centre at 1. A drone attack on Saudi Arabia's international airport in Riyadh has killed at least 12 people and injured more than 300. Two previous attacks on the airport earlier this week were claimed by Yemen's Iran-aligned Houthis. The Prime Minister's pledged to increase pressure on Russia in a call with Ukraine's president, who's faced fresh criticism from Donald Trump. Yesterday, the US president called for Ukraine to elect a new leader amid a row over his deal to buy Russian diesel, which Kyiv says will help fund Moscow's war. Last night, he explained his decision.
3: And I said to him, do what you want, don't hit refineries. Plenty of targets, don't hit refineries. And he went out and he hit. And he's not going to affect our farmers. And he's not going to affect our ranchers. And he's not going to affect the rest of the world. He'd better damn well stop.
2: A wild animal park near Doncaster will remain closed today after a man died in the tiger enclosure. He was attacked by one of the big cats at Yorkshire Wildlife Park yesterday afternoon. The tiger was uninjured. Krista Pike's lawyers say she's now continuing her recovery back in prison after attempts to execute her failed in Tennessee last week. The 50-year-old survived two doses of lethal injection drugs in what's been described as an unprecedented incident. Her legal team say they'll continue to monitor her recovery. Sport now. Manchester United have just one win from their opening six Premier League games after being held 1-1 at home to strugglers Tottenham. The hosts conceded in stoppage time at Old Trafford. Boss Michael Carrick says they should have done more to ensure they weren't in trouble late on.
4: It's obviously a bad goal too, which kind of sums up things. So very disappointed to be in a position like that to not come away with a game.
2: Arsenal had to fight back to move level on points with leaders Manchester City in their 2-1 victory at home to Leeds. Chelsea thrashed Bournemouth 5-1 and Rangers have moved top of the Scottish Premiership after beating Kilmarnock 3-1. That's the latest. I'm Jenny Barsby.
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